0: busy with rock painting. One tenant sparked the idea with her love of rock gardens and ladybugs. Here's administrator Megan Bilocrally with more.
1: They've already started painting more because everybody was so happy and smiling at them yesterday that it was, as soon as we were done delivering in the morning, the ladies actually came back and started collecting more rocks to start painting again.
0: The group of them drove around Humboldt and delivered 30 rocks in one day to local businesses, receiving lots of smiles in return. When your child is signed up for the TD Summer Reading Club at the Reed Thompson Public Library and they attend one of the summer events as part of the program, they'll receive one extra ticket that goes towards winning 4 prize baskets. Here's Carissa Lukin from the library.
2: Also on August 20th, the Global Institute for Water Safety is coming down to talk to us about water testing and test some water for us. So we're going to at least test the library's water. We were thinking of grabbing some water from the spray park, from Humboldt Lake, and then they'd test some of the water and tell us which ones have the cleanest.
0: Go to the library to register and enjoy the summer events. A new testing option is being introduced at the Priestville and District Healthcare Center to help keep emergency services available in the community. The Saskatchewan Health Authority has implemented point-of-care testing, allowing trained local healthcare workers to conduct several diagnostic tests when laboratory professionals are not available. Testing can include blood counts, urinalysis, and cardiac markers, with results helping support clinical decisions. The program is part of a broader effort to maintain emergency department access in rural and remote communities. Priestville joins 12 other Saskatchewan communities using the technology. As of August 4th, the SHA says point-of-care testing has prevented 774 potential service disruptions since the program began in 2023. See the full stories at discoverhumboldt.com and click Submit News when you see local news happening.
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0: The ice is now back inside of the Elgar Peterson Arena and groups have begun using the ice. Throughout next week, the Humboldt Broncos will be holding their summer hockey school. That will be followed by the team's training camp the following week. The Broncos will play a pair of exhibition games at the EPA on Saturday, September 5th against Warman and Friday, September 11th against the Melfort Mustangs. The biggest name in the WNBA will make her debut in Toronto tonight as Caitlin Clark and the Indiana Fever meet the Toronto Tempo. Over 21,000 fans are expected for tonight's game. The Tempo sit third last in the WNBA standings with a 10-23 record. Toronto will also reveal their mascot tonight. Humboldt Sam Fisher competed at the Special Olympics Canada Summer Games and returned home with an impressive collection of medals. Fisher took part in several swimming events, capturing gold in the 50-meter butterfly. She also earned silver medals in the 200-meter backstroke and 100-meter freestyle, along with a bronze in the 200-meter freestyle. She placed 6th in the 50-meter freestyle to round out her competition. A pair of local athletes had a strong showing at the Special Olympics Canada Summer Games. Ryan Mickle won a bronze medal in golf, while A.J. Tarnowski finished just shy of the podium with a 5th-place finish. Saskatchewan finished 5th overall in the medal count with 63 medals. The Special Olympics Canada Summer Games were held in Medicine Hat.
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0: Tonight it's a bit cloudy with a low of 9. Tomorrow, some clouds with a high of 24. 30% chance of rain in the morning. Thursday, sunny, high of 26. Friday, more sun and a high of 25. And Saturday, still the hot sunny weather with a high of 25. 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
5: 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Tonight we'll be getting some clouds with a low of 9. Tomorrow, more clouds with a high of 24, 30% chance of rain in the morning. Thursday, sunny and a high of 26. Friday, still more sun and a high of 25. And Saturday, the sunny weather continues with a high of 25.
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5: 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Tonight we'll be getting some clouds with a low of 9. Tomorrow, more clouds with a high of 24, 30% chance of rain in the morning. Thursday, sunny and a high of 26. Friday, still more sun and a high of 25. And Saturday, the sunny weather continues with a high of 25.
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2: 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I'm Anthony Ross. Regina couple Jay and Deb McDonald were killed by a black bear on July 15th at McTavish Lake, located north of LaRange and accessible by air. The bear was subsequently found and euthanized. The Western College of Veterinary Medicine conducted the necropsy, confirming the bear was involved in the attack. The province is advising residents, visitors, cabin owners, and outdoor recreation users to remain alert and exercise caution around wildlife. When your child is signed up for the TD Summer Reading Club at the Reed Thompson Public Library and they attend one of the summer events as part of the program, they'll receive one extra ticket that goes towards winning four prize baskets. Here's Carissa Lucan from the library.
3: We will be running a kids art contest for anyone ages 12 and under. You can use whatever medium you would like. We just need a physical submission. So if it is digital art, you'll have to print it yourself to submit it. We will do public voting on the 21st for Street Fest and the 22nd for Street Fest. We'll have them all up on the wall in the program room, and then community members can come in and vote for their favorite, and that will determine the winner.
2: Go to the library to register and enjoy the summer events. The tenants of the Elizabeth Retirement Community have been painting rocks into ladybugs for the last couple of months. Last week, they delivered 30 to local businesses just to make them smile. Megan Bilocrally, administrator of the Elizabeth, shares how they were received.
4: And they started painting these rocks. And they painted them like ladybugs, right? And then they said, well, we have to start delivering them to people.
2: Some rocks have already traveled outside of Humboldt, and the ladies are curious to see where the others end up. Point-of-care testing is now available in the emergency department at the Priestville and District Health Center. The Saskatchewan Health Authority says the technology will help maintain access to emergency services when laboratory professionals are temporarily unavailable. Trained healthcare staff can perform several tests on-site, including hemoglobin, white blood cell counts, urinalysis, and cardiac markers. The results can provide healthcare providers with information needed to make timely decisions about patient care. Priestville is now one of 13 rural communities in Saskatchewan using point-of-care testing. The SHA says the program has prevented 774 potential service disruptions since it was introduced in 2023. See the full stories at discoverhumboldt.com and click Submit News when you see local news happening.
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2: Tonight it's a bit cloudy with a low of 9. Tomorrow, some clouds with a high of 24. 30% chance of rain in the morning. Thursday, sunny, high of 26. Friday, more sun and a high of 25. And Saturday, still the hot sunny weather with a high of 25. 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
9: 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Tonight we'll be getting some clouds with a low of 9. Tomorrow, more clouds with a high of 24, 30% chance of rain in the morning. Thursday, sunny and a high of 26. Friday, still more sun and a high of 25. And Saturday, the sunny weather continues with a high of 25.
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9: 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Tonight we'll be getting some clouds with a low of 9. Tomorrow, more clouds with a high of 24, 30% chance of rain in the morning. Thursday, sunny and a high of 26. Friday, still more sun and a high of 25. And Saturday, the sunny weather continues with a high of 25.
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1: 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I'm Anthony Ross. The province has confirmed the black bear euthanized following a fatal attack in northern Saskatchewan was responsible for the deaths of a Regina couple. Jay and Deb McDonald were mauled by a black bear on July 15th while at McTavish Lake, a fly-in destination north of LaRange. The bear was later located and euthanized. A necropsy performed by the Western College of Veterinary Medicine has now confirmed the bear's identity. The Ministry of Community Safety is reminding people to use caution outdoors and take steps to avoid encounters with wildlife. The Elizabeth Retirement Community has been busy with rock painting. One tenant sparked the idea with her love of rock gardens and ladybugs. Here's Administrator Megan Bilocrally with more.
2: They've already started painting more because everybody was so happy and smiling at them yesterday that it was, as soon as we were done delivering in the morning, the ladies actually came back and started collecting more rocks to start painting again.
1: The group of them drove around Humboldt and delivered 30 rocks in one day to local businesses, receiving lots of smiles in return. When your child is signed up for the TD Summer Reading Club at the Reed Thompson Public Library and they attend one of the summer events as part of the program, they'll receive one extra ticket that goes towards winning 4 prize baskets. Here's Carissa Lucan from the library.
3: Also on August 20th, the Global Institute for Water Safety is coming down to talk to us about water testing and test some water for us. So we're going to at least test the library's water. We were thinking of grabbing some water from the spray park, from Humboldt Lake, and then they'd test some of the water and tell us which ones have the cleanest.
1: Go to the library to register and enjoy the summer events. A new testing option is being introduced at the Priestville and District Healthcare Center to help keep emergency services available in the community. The Saskatchewan Health Authority has implemented point-of-care testing, allowing trained local healthcare workers to conduct several diagnostic tests when laboratory professionals are not available. Testing can include blood counts, urinalysis, and cardiac markers, with results helping support clinical decisions. The program is part of a broader effort to maintain emergency department access in rural and remote communities. Priestville joins 12 other Saskatchewan communities using the technology. As of August 4th, the SHA says point-of-care testing has prevented 774 potential service disruptions since the program began in 2023. See the full stories at discoverhumboldt.com and click Submit News when you see local news happening.
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1: Tonight it's a bit cloudy with a low of 9. Tomorrow, some clouds with a high of 24. 30% chance of rain in the morning. Thursday, sunny, high of 26. Friday, more sun and a high of 25. And Saturday, still the hot sunny weather with a high of 25. 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
6: 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Tonight we'll be getting some clouds with a low of 9. Tomorrow, more clouds with a high of 24, 30% chance of rain in the morning. Thursday, sunny and a high of 26. Friday, still more sun and a high of 25. And Saturday, the sunny weather continues with a high of 25.
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0: 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Tonight we'll be getting some clouds with a low of 9. Tomorrow, more clouds with a high of 24, 30% chance of rain in the morning. Thursday, sunny and a high of 26. Friday, still more sun and high of 25. And Saturday, the sunny weather continues with a high of 25.
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2: 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I'm Anthony Ross. Regina couple Jay and Deb McDonald were killed by a black bear on July 15th at McTavish Lake, located north of LaRange and accessible by air. The bear was subsequently found and euthanized. The Western College of Veterinary Medicine conducted the necropsy, confirming the bear was involved in the attack. The province is advising residents, visitors, cabin owners, and outdoor recreation users to remain alert and exercise caution around wildlife. When your child is signed up for the TD Summer Reading Club at the Reed Thompson Public Library, and they attend one of the summer events as part of the program, they'll receive one extra ticket that goes towards winning four prize baskets. Here's Carissa Lucan from the library.
3: We will be running a kids art contest for anyone ages 12 and under. You can use whatever medium you would like. We just need a physical submission. So if it is digital art, you'll have to print it yourself to submit it. We will do public voting on the 21st for Street Fest and the 22nd for Street Fest. We'll have them all up on the wall in the program room, and then community members can come in and vote for their favorite, and that will determine the winner.
2: Go to the library to register and enjoy the summer events. The tenants of the Elizabeth Retirement Community have been painting rocks into ladybugs for the last couple of months. Last week, they delivered 30 to local businesses just to make them smile. Megan Bilocrally, administrator of the Elizabeth, shares how they were received.
4: And they started painting these rocks. And they painted them like ladybugs, right? And then they said, well, we have to start delivering them to people.
2: Some rocks have already traveled outside of Humboldt, and the ladies are curious to see where the others end up. Point-of-care testing is now available in the emergency department at the Priestville and District Health Center. The Saskatchewan Health Authority says the technology will help maintain access to emergency services when laboratory professionals are temporarily unavailable. Trained healthcare staff can perform several tests on-site, including hemoglobin, white blood cell counts, urinalysis, and cardiac markers. The results can provide healthcare providers with information needed to make timely decisions about patient care. Priestville is now one of 13 rural communities in Saskatchewan using point-of-care testing. The SHA says the program has prevented 774 potential service disruptions since it was introduced in 2023. See the full stories at discoverhumboldt.com and click Submit News when you see local news happening.
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2: Tonight it's a bit cloudy with a low of 9. Tomorrow, some clouds with a high of 24. 30% chance of rain in the morning. Thursday, sunny, high of 26. Friday, more sun and a high of 25. And Saturday, still the hot sunny weather with a high of 25. 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
5: 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The winner will receive a prize basket. 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Tonight is a bit cloudy with a chance of rain and some sun peeking through with a high of 24. Tomorrow, the sun comes out with a high of 26. Friday, it keeps shining at a high of 25. Saturday, more sun, high of 25. And Sunday, some rain with a high of 23.
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7: This Friday and Saturday, the Humboldt Library's Kid Arts Contest is reaching its peak. 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The winner will receive a prize basket. 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Tonight is a bit cloudy with a chance of rain and some sun peeking through with a high of 24. Tomorrow, the sun comes out with a high of 26. Friday, it keeps shining at a high of 25. Saturday, more sun, high of 25. And Sunday, some rain with a high of 23.
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4: 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The winner will receive a prize basket. 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Tonight is a bit cloudy with a chance of rain and some sun peeking through with a high of 24. Tomorrow, the sun comes out with a high of 26. Friday, it keeps shining at a high of 25. Saturday, more sun, high of 25. And Sunday, some rain with a high of 23.
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10: This Friday and Saturday, the Humboldt Library's Kid Arts Contest is reaching its peak. 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The winner will receive a prize basket. 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Tonight is a bit cloudy with a chance of rain and some sun peeking through with a high of 24. Tomorrow, the sun comes out with a high of 26. Friday, it keeps shining at a high of 25. Saturday, more sun, high of 25. And Sunday, some rain with a high of 23.
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7: This Friday and Saturday, the Humboldt Library's Kid Arts Contest is reaching its peak. 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The winner will receive a prize basket. 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Tonight is a bit cloudy with a chance of rain and some sun peeking through with a high of 24. Tomorrow, the sun comes out with a high of 26. Friday, it keeps shining at a high of 25. Saturday, more sun, high of 25. And Sunday, some rain with a high of 23.
1: Highway 368, Highway 16.
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6: This Friday and Saturday, the Humboldt Library's Kid Arts Contest is reaching its peak. All of the art that the kids have made throughout the summer reading program will be on display for public voting. The winner will receive a prize basket. 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Tonight is a bit cloudy with a chance of rain and some sun peeking through with a high of 24. Tomorrow, the sun comes out with a high of 26. Friday, it keeps shining at a high of 25. Saturday, more sun, high of 25. And Sunday, some rain with a high of 23.
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3: 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The winner will receive a prize basket. 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Tonight is a bit cloudy with a chance of rain and some sun peeking through with a high of 24. Tomorrow, the sun comes out with a high of 26. Friday, it keeps shining at a high of 25. Saturday, more sun, high of 25. And Sunday, some rain with a high of 23.
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4: This Friday and Saturday, the Humboldt Library's Kid Arts Contest is reaching its peak. 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The winner will receive a prize basket. 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Tonight is a bit cloudy with a chance of rain and some sun peeking through with a high of 24. Tomorrow, the sun comes out with a high of 26. Friday, it keeps shining at a high of 25. Saturday, more sun, high of 25. And Sunday, some rain with a high of 23.
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6: This Friday and Saturday, the Humboldt Library's Kid Arts Contest is reaching its peak. All of the art that the kids have made throughout the summer reading program will be on display for public voting. The winner will receive a prize basket. Check out the art show this weekend. Tonight is a bit cloudy with a chance of rain and some sun peeking through with a high of 24. Tomorrow, the sun comes out with a high of 26. Friday, it keeps shining at a high of 25. Saturday, more sun, high of 25. And Sunday, some rain with a high of 23.
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3: This Friday and Saturday, the Humboldt Library's Kid Arts Contest is reaching its peak. All of the art that the kids have made throughout the summer reading program will be on display for public voting. The winner will receive a prize basket. 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Tonight is a bit cloudy with a chance of rain and some sun peeking through with a high of 24. Tomorrow, the sun comes out with a high of 26. Friday, it keeps shining at a high of 25. Saturday, more sun, high of 25. And Sunday, some rain, with a high of 23.
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6: This Friday and Saturday, the Humboldt Library's Kid Arts Contest is reaching its peak. All of the art that the kids have made throughout the summer reading program will be on display for public voting. The winner will receive a prize basket. Check out the art show this weekend. Tonight is a bit cloudy with a chance of rain and some sun peeking through with a high of 24. Tomorrow, the sun comes out with a high of 26. Friday, it keeps shining at a high of 25. Saturday, more sun, high of 25. And Sunday, some rain with a high of 23.
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6: This Friday and Saturday, the Humboldt Library's Kid Arts Contest is reaching its peak. All of the art that the kids have made throughout the summer reading program will be on display for public voting. The winner will receive a prize basket. 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Tonight is a bit cloudy with a chance of rain and some sun peeking through with a high of 24. Tomorrow, the sun comes out with a high of 26. Friday, it keeps shining at a high of 25. Saturday, more sun, high of 25. And Sunday, some rain with a high of 23.
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5: This Friday and Saturday, the Humboldt Library's Kid Arts Contest is reaching its peak. All of the art that the kids have made throughout the summer reading program will be on display for public voting. The winner will receive a prize basket. 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Tonight is a bit cloudy with a chance of rain and some sun peeking through with a high of 24. Tomorrow, the sun comes out with a high of 26. Friday, it keeps shining at a high of 25. Saturday, more sun, high of 25. And Sunday, some rain with a high of 23.
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1: This Friday and Saturday, the Humboldt Library's Kid Arts Contest is reaching its peak. All of the art that the kids have made throughout the summer reading program will be on display for public voting. The winner will receive a prize basket. Check out the art show this weekend. Tonight is a bit cloudy with a chance of rain and some sun peeking through with a high of 24. Tomorrow, the sun comes out with a high of 26. Friday, it keeps shining at a high of 25. Saturday, more sun, high of 25. And Sunday, some rain with a high of 23.
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7: This Friday and Saturday, the Humboldt Library's Kid Arts Contest is reaching its peak. 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The winner will receive a prize basket. 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Tonight is a bit cloudy with a chance of rain and some sun peeking through with a high of 24. Tomorrow, the sun comes out with a high of 26. Friday, it keeps shining at a high of 25. Saturday, more sun, high of 25. And Sunday, some rain with a high of 23.
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8: This Friday and Saturday, the Humboldt Library's Kid Arts Contest is reaching its peak. All of the art that the kids have made throughout the summer reading program will be on display for public voting. The winner will receive a prize basket. 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Tonight is a bit cloudy with a chance of rain and some sun peeking through with a high of 24. Tomorrow, the sun comes out with a high of 26. Friday, it keeps shining at a high of 25. Saturday, more sun, high of 25. And Sunday, some rain with a high of 23.
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5: This Friday and Saturday, the Humboldt Library's Kid Arts Contest is reaching its peak. 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The winner will receive a prize basket. 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Tonight is a bit cloudy with a chance of rain and some sun peeking through with a high of 24. Tomorrow, the sun comes out with a high of 26. Friday, it keeps shining at a high of 25. Saturday, more sun, high of 25. And Sunday, some rain, with a high of 23.
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5: This Friday and Saturday, the Humboldt Library's Kid Arts Contest is reaching its peak. All of the art that the kids have made throughout the summer reading program will be on display for public voting. The winner will receive a prize basket. Check out the art show this weekend. Tonight is a bit cloudy with a chance of rain and some sun peeking through with a high of 24. Tomorrow, the sun comes out with a high of 26. Friday, it keeps shining at a high of 25. Saturday, more sun, high of 25. And Sunday, some rain with a high of 23.
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2: 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Here's what's making local news this hour. In its year-end report, BHP says the Jansen Potash Project Stage 1 was 84% complete as of June 30th, their financial year-end. Stage 1 cost estimated increased to about $8.4 billion U.S. from the previous estimates between $7 to $7.4 billion U.S. with first production on track for mid-2027. Jansen Stage 2 was 16% complete as of June 30th, and BHP now estimates that the total investment for Jansen Stage 2 to be approximately $6.9 billion U.S., reflecting a $2 billion increase from their previous investment cost estimate in October of 2023. The Jansen mine has the potential to operate for more than 60 years. The Saskatchewan NDP is questioning provincial government spending on the Saskatchewan Marshal Service. The opposition says the government is putting money towards equipment for a special response unit that has not yet been deployed. An NDP news release says a government request for bids for equipment, including long-range acoustic devices, was set to close on Tuesday. Associate Shadow Minister of Community Safety Hugh Gordon says the province needs to explain how much public money is being spent on a unit that is yet to be established. The NDP claims the Marshal Services has recruited fewer than half of the planned complement, with 28 officers currently in place. Gordon says funding should instead be directed toward measures such as addictions treatment, shelters, support for victims, and tackling gangs. Children and families will have a chance to get up close with some larger-than-life vehicles while learning about safety around heavy equipment. The Humboldt Early Years Family Resource Center will host its fourth annual Wheels Day on Thursday at the Uniplex North parking lot from 10 to noon. Coordinator Katie Nichols says safety will be a focus for the event.
3: Well, there seems to be something about these big vehicles that really attracts attention. Anything with a big wheel is like, wow, I love that. This is what the kids are saying. And we want to prevent any kind of occurrence where a child might get injured, or just being aware that sometimes those big vehicles can't see these little guys running around. And talk about safety zones and how to behave around those big equipment.
2: Along with Humboldt Safe Communities, there will also be a car seat clinic with technicians on site to ensure your car seats are safe for children. eHealth Saskatchewan is issuing reminders that there is no charge to order or update a Saskatchewan health card after reports of text messages claiming to be from the Government of Canada Health Card Service attempting to fraudulently solicit money and information. These messages claim recipients need to click an included link to ensure their health services are not interrupted. The link directs recipients to a form asking for payment information for a new health card. Anyone who receives the text message is advised not to reply or click on any links. Officials stress that eHealth Saskatchewan will only connect residents through phone or email and never by text message. eHealth Saskatchewan will begin mailing out health card renewal stickers in mid-September, and with them, coverage will be extended to December 31st, 2029. News on the go, download the Discover Humboldt app.
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2: Tropicana Field has been a tough place for the Toronto Blue Jays, but on Tuesday, it was the Blue Jays who dominated as they hammered the Tampa Bay Rays on their way to a 10-5 victory. Alejandro Kirk, Kazuma Okamoto, and Josh Smith homered for the Blue Jays. Okamoto set a Blue Jays record with his 25th home run as a rookie. Toronto's now half a game back of the Texas Rangers for the final wildcard spot, as last night the Rangers shut out the Nationals 5-0. Minnesota's also a half game back in the wild card race. They beat Atlanta 4-1. The Baltimore Orioles are one game back after they lost to the New York Yankees 3-1. The Cleveland Guardians are one game back as they hammered the San Diego Padres 8-1. The Detroit Tigers are one game back after they lost to the Pittsburgh Pirates by a score of 4-1. And the Seattle Mariners are now three games back after they lost in a big way 22-0 to the Milwaukee Brewers. Caitlin Clark scored 24 points to help the Indiana Fever get their 24th win as they beat the Toronto Tempo 101-95 in Clark's first game in Toronto. It was the 11th straight loss for the Tempo, and it marked their only game in Toronto for the month of August. The Saskatchewan Roughriders will be back at the practice field today as they look to rebound from a loss to the Hamilton Tiger Cats on Saturday, as this week they'll head west for a matchup against the BC Lions. The Lions struggled at the beginning of the season, including a loss to the Riders in the season opener, but have now won their last three games and can close the gap between them and the Riders And Saskatchewan is now 2 points back of Edmonton for top spot in the West.
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2: Today, a mix of sun and cloud, a 30% chance of showers, and a risk of a thunderstorm, a high 25. Tonight, partly cloudy, a 30% chance of showers, a low of 12. Tomorrow, mainly sunny, high 26. Friday, sunny, high 25. Saturday, sunny with a high of 26. Currently in the Humboldt area, it's 14 degrees. Get the latest forecast at your fingertips. Download the Discover Humboldt app.
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0: Bruno Mars and Risk It All. Good morning. It is 6:10. I'm Sarah Miller. Welcome to your Wednesday. We're looking for a high of 25 degrees today with a mix of sun and cloud. And if you're looking online at discoverhumboldt.com, there's lots of great news stories up today. But also, it is the final day of our online auction. If you haven't had a chance to place your bids, you're going to want to act fast because time is definitely ticking as the auction closes today and items will start ticking off and you'll miss your opportunity to save some cash. We're going to talk about that throughout the show today, as well as some events coming up this week. And of course, it's Wednesday, so we'll have our Way Back Wednesday at 9 o'clock today. Stay tuned. All of that and more is coming up in the show.
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9: 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Today, a mix of sun and cloud, a 30% chance of showers, and a risk of a thunderstorm, a high 25. Tonight, partly cloudy, a 30% chance of showers, a low of 12. Tomorrow, mainly sunny, high 26. Friday, sunny, high 25. Saturday, sunny with a high of 26.
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1: Good morning. Sir Miller here with you. It's Wednesday and the final day of our online auction, and it's your final chance to save. Whether you're looking at that Polaris Ranger Crew, maybe that cordless vacuum, maybe you're going to stock up on some herbicide, or perhaps you just want to snag some gift cards or gift certificates at a steal of a deal, don't hesitate because that auction ends today. 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

0: Imagine Dragons, that's thunder. Good morning. It is 6:21. We're looking for a high of 25 degrees today with a mix of sun and cloud. Some cool opportunities for the kids in the community for tomorrow. It is the last museum challenge. Episode 6 is Art Attack. It's also Wheels Day at the Humboldt Uniplex. You can check out the details on both of those events online at discoverhumboldt.com in the community events section. And while you're there, don't forget to stop on by the auction page to see which deals you can snag as that online auction closes today.
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5: 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A majority vote from both memberships is required for the amalgamation to proceed. For more information, contact General Manager Wayne Dale at 306-368-2255.
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1: Get the news you need when you need it by downloading the Discover Humboldt app. I'm Blaine Wiley. Here's what's making local news this hour. The community will come together on Thursday to teach about the safety awareness around large vehicles. Wheels Day with the Humboldt Early Years Family Resource Center will be at the Uniplex North parking lot. Coordinator Katie Nichols says they have received a lot of support to make the event as big as possible.
2: We have been so fortunate. The RCMP, the fire department, the ambulance, they're all coming. We have talked to the bylaw officer in Humboldt, and we have talked to some of the city staff for bringing some equipment in. Southland buses are coming. We've got a couple local dealerships coming. Discovery Ford is coming with a tow truck and a few farm equipment sales too. So sort of all of Humboldt has really stepped up to help us.
1: Wheels Day runs from 10 to noon, and admission is free. There will also be activities inside. Saskatchewan residents are being warned about fraudulent text messages claiming to be from the Government of Canada Health Card Service. eHealth Saskatchewan says the messages falsely tell recipients they must click on a link to prevent an interruption to their health coverage. The link leads to a form requesting payment information for a new health card. Residents who receive one of the messages should not respond or click any links. Residents who may have recently moved are encouraged to update their address through the official eHealth Saskatchewan website ahead of the mailing of renewal stickers. Officials remind residents there is no fee to order or update a Saskatchewan health card. eHealth Saskatchewan says it contacts residents by phone or email, but will never send a text message regarding health card services. The Saskatchewan NDP is raising questions about the spending on the province's Marshall Service. The opposition is criticizing plans to purchase equipment for a special response unit, despite the unit not being operational. The NDP says a request for bids from the Ministry of Community Safety includes long-range acoustic devices, which can cost tens of thousands of dollars. Hugh Gordon, the party's associate shadow minister for community safety, says taxpayers deserve to know how much is being spent on a team that has not yet been established. The NDP also claims the Marshall Service has recruited 28 officers, less than half of its planned complement, with most of them coming from other police services. Gordon says the money could instead be used for addictions treatment, second stage shelters, gang prevention, and victim support. The NDP is calling on the government to provide more details about the spending. The Saskatchewan Public Safety Agency is taking steps to include more Indigenous expertise in the province's wildfire response. The SPSA has signed a Memorandum of Understanding with the Prince Albert Grand Council and Meadow Lake Tribal Council. The agreement is aimed at improving wildlife preparedness, prevention, response, and recovery. It includes regular meetings between the groups before and after each wildfire season, along with continued work through the First Nations Wildfire Strategy Working Group. The working group will bring together traditional knowledge, local experience, and lessons learned from past wildfires. It will also make recommendations to improve wildfire strategies, operational planning, and community protection. The move follows 11 calls to action identified in a review of Saskatchewan's 2025 wildfire strategy, including recommendations to improve Indigenous involvement. News on the go, download the Discover Humboldt app.
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1: The Humboldt Broncos announced yesterday that all spots have been filled for their upcoming summer hockey camp next week at the EPA. The ice inside of the rink became available for users this week. The Broncos will begin training camp on August 31st with practices throughout the week before their top 40 game on Thursday, September 3rd at 2 o'clock. They open up the preseason Friday, September 4th in Nipawin. The Toronto Blue Jays got off to a strong start in their series with the Tampa Bay Rays as they picked up a 10-5 victory yesterday. Alejandro Kirk had three hits, including a home run, and also drove in three runs. George Springer and Ernie Clement also each had three hits on the night. Jose Soriano picked up his first win with the Jays since being acquired by Toronto at the deadline. Toronto is now a half game back of the Texas Rangers for the final wildcard spot in the American League. The Milwaukee Brewers matched a modern era record as they hammered the Seattle Mariners last night by a score of 22-0. Since 1901, 22-0 victories have only happened on two other occasions. In 1975 with Pittsburgh crushing the Cubs, and in 2004 with Cleveland hammering the Yankees. Seattle fell three games back in the wildcard race in the American League. The Montreal Canadiens announced that the team will honor Carey Price in the Bell Center's Ring of Honor during the game against the Minnesota Wild on November 10th, one day after his induction to the Hockey Hall of Fame. The former Canadian goalie will officially become the 62nd member of the organization to be inducted into the Hall of Fame. Price enters the Hall after a 15-year career, all with Montreal.
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1: Today, a mix of sun and cloud, a 30% chance of showers, and a risk of a thunderstorm, a high 25. Tonight, partly cloudy, a 30% chance of showers, a low of 12. Tomorrow, mainly sunny, high 26. Friday, sunny, high 25. Saturday, sunny with a high of 26.
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0: Billie Eilish with Birds of a Feather. Good morning. Sarah Miller joining you. Are you having a great start to your Wednesday? We're halfway through the week, and what a week it's been. We've been talking about that online auction all week, and hopefully you've got yourself some great deals. And if you haven't, you can still steal a deal by heading on over to discoverhumboldt.com and clicking on that auction link, sort it by items that are ending soon, or you could sort it by items that have zero bids. 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
15: 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Today, a mix of sun and cloud, a 30% chance of showers, and a risk of a thunderstorm, a high 25. Tonight, partly cloudy, a 30% chance of showers, a low of 12. Tomorrow, mainly sunny, high 26. Friday, sunny, high 25. Saturday, sunny with a high of 26.
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Grande and Hate That I Made You Love Me. Good morning. Sarah Miller joining you. Thanks for hanging out with me on your Wednesday. We're looking for a high of 25 degrees today in a mix of sun and cloud. Don't forget to get your pictures in for the Summer Snaps Contest. That final draw is coming up on Friday. And today is the final day for our online auction. Make sure you check out those bids and get yours in, because once they're gone, they're gone.

0: 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Sarah Miller here with you. 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
2: For the Canadian Cattle Association, the Environmental Stewardship Award, or TESA, celebrates the work being done by cattle producers and ranchers. 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Carla Hicks is the CCA's chair of the Environment Committee.
3: Since 1996, TESA has recognized producers who go above and beyond standard industry conservation practices and set positive examples. 2026 marks the 30th anniversary of this award. In Canada, sustainable beef means balancing people, animals, the environment, and a strong future for our industry.
2: Representing the prairies at the national competition are the Waltons out of Alberta, the Corcorans out of Saskatchewan, and the English family out of Manitoba. There's also representatives from Ontario, Quebec, and British Columbia. The national TESA winner will be announced tonight during the Canadian Beef Industry Conference banquet. For Golden West, I'm Glendalee Allen Vossler.
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2: 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Here's what's making local news this hour. In its year-end report, BHP says the Jansen Potash Project Stage 1 was 84% complete as of June 30th, their financial year-end. Stage 1 cost estimated increased to about $8.4 billion U.S. from the previous estimates between $7 to $7.4 billion U.S. with first production on track for mid-2027. Jansen Stage 2 was 16% complete as of June 30th, and BHP now estimates that the total investment for Jansen Stage 2 to be approximately $6.9 billion U.S., reflecting a $2 billion increase from their previous invest cost estimate in October of 2023. The Jansen mine has the potential to operate for more than 60 years. The Saskatchewan NDP is questioning provincial government spending on the Saskatchewan Marshal Service. The opposition says the government is putting money towards equipment for a special response unit that has not yet been deployed. An NDP news release says a government request for bids for equipment, including long-range acoustic devices, was set to close on Tuesday. Associate Shadow Minister of Community Safety Hugh Gordon says the province needs to explain how much public money is being spent on a unit that is yet to be established. The NDP claims the Marshal Services has recruited fewer than half of the planned complement, with 28 officers currently in place. Gordon says funding should instead be directed toward measures such as addictions treatment, shelters, support for victims, and tackling gangs. Children and families will have a chance to get up close with some larger-than-life vehicles while learning about safety around heavy equipment. The Humboldt Early Years Family Resource Center will host its fourth annual Wheels Day on Thursday at the Uniplex North parking lot from 10 to noon. Coordinator Katie Nichols says safety will be a focus for the event.
3: Well, there seems to be something about these big vehicles that really attracts attention. Anything with a big wheel is like, wow, I love that. This is what the kids are saying. And we want to prevent any kind of occurrence where a child might get injured, or just being aware that sometimes those big vehicles can't see these little guys running around. We can talk about safety zones and how to behave around those big equipment.
2: Along with Humboldt Safe Communities, there will also be a car seat clinic with technicians on site to ensure

0: your car seats are safe for children. eHealth Saskatchewan is issuing reminders that there is no charge to order or update a Saskatchewan health card after reports of text messages claiming to be from the Government of Canada Health Card Service attempting to fraudulently solicit money and information. These messages claim recipients need to click an included link to ensure their health services are not interrupted. The link directs recipients to a form asking for payment information for a new health card. Anyone who receives the text message is advised not to reply or click on any links. Officials stress that eHealth Saskatchewan will only connect residents through phone or email and never by text message. eHealth Saskatchewan will begin mailing out health card renewal stickers in mid-September, and with them, coverage will be extended to December 31st, 2029. 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
0: Tropicana Field has been a tough place for the Toronto Blue Jays, but on Tuesday, it was the Blue Jays who dominated as they hammered the Tampa Bay Rays on their way to a 10-5 victory. Alejandro Kirk, Kazuma Okamoto, and Josh Smith homered for the Blue Jays. Okamoto set a Blue Jays record with his 25th home run as a rookie. Toronto's now half a game back of the Texas Rangers for the final wildcard spot, as last night the Rangers shut out the Nationals 5-0. Minnesota's also a half game back in the wildcard race. They beat Atlanta 4-1. The Baltimore Orioles are one game back after they lost to the New York Yankees 3-1. The Cleveland Guardians are one game back as they hammered the San Diego Padres 8-1. The Detroit Tigers are one game back after they lost to the Pittsburgh Pirates by a score of 4-1. And the Seattle Mariners are now three games back after they lost in a big way 22-0 to the Milwaukee Brewers. Caitlin Clark scored 24 points to help the Indiana Fever get their 24th win as they beat the Toronto Tempo 101-95 in Clark's first game in Toronto. It was the 11th straight loss for the Tempo, and it marked their only game in Toronto for the month of August. The Saskatchewan Roughriders will be back at the practice field today as they look to rebound from a loss to the Hamilton Tiger Cats on Saturday, as this week they'll head west for a matchup against the BC Lions. The Lions struggled at the beginning of the season, including the loss of the Riders in the season opener, but have now won their last three games and can close the gap between them and the Riders. And Saskatchewan is now 2 points back of Edmonton for top spot in the West.
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0: Today, a mix of sun and cloud, a 30% chance of showers, and a risk of a thunderstorm, a high 25. Tonight, partly cloudy, a 30% chance of showers, a low of 12. Tomorrow, mainly sunny, high 26. Friday, sunny, high 25. Saturday, sunny with a high of 26.
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0: Taylor Swift, and I knew it. I knew you. I'm Sarah Miller. Thanks for joining me today. It is Wednesday, the final day of our online auction. The first item in our online auction is closing in just under 6 hours. And that first item that's closing has 22 bids on it. If you want to get yourself a steal of a deal, scroll through the auction, see which items don't have bids, and you could beat someone out of getting something. 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It ends in 5 hours, 53 minutes. 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
9: 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Today, a mix of sun and cloud, a 30% chance of showers, and a risk of a thunderstorm, a high 25. Tonight, partly cloudy, a 30% chance of showers, a low of 12. Tomorrow, mainly sunny, high 26. Friday, sunny, high 25. Saturday, sunny with a high of 26.
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Ed Sheeran with Ozzy Zam. Good morning. Sarah Miller here with you. Have you sent us your photo for our Summer Snaps contest? Well, Friday is the day we're doing that draw, so you only have today and tomorrow left to get us your photo. We've received so many great photos over the summer, and I am so excited to see what else you guys get up to. 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You could be our final lucky winner come Friday morning. We got some more music. It's the Chainsmokers. It's Closer on Bolt FM.

0: The Chainsmokers and Closer. I'm Sarah Miller. Thanks for joining me. Don't forget, Way Back Wednesday, coming up at 9 o'clock today, we have some fun stories we're going to share about our Humboldt Fire Department and original Humboldt. Tune in 9 o'clock for all of that and more.
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1: Get the news you need when you need it by downloading the Discover Humboldt app. I'm Blaine Wiley. Here's what's making local news this hour. The community will come together on Thursday to teach about the safety awareness around large vehicles. Wheels Day with the Humboldt Early Years Family Resource Center will be at the Uniplex North parking lot. Coordinator Katie Nichols says they have received a lot of support to make the event as big as possible.
2: We have been so fortunate. The RCMP, the fire department, the ambulance, they're all coming. We have talked to the bylaw officer in Humboldt, and we have talked to some of the city staff for bringing some equipment in. Southland buses are coming. We've got a couple local dealerships coming. Discovery Ford is coming with a tow truck and a few farm equipment sales too. So sort of all of Humboldt has really stepped up to help us.
1: Wheels Day runs from 10 to noon and admission is free. There will also be activities inside. Saskatchewan residents are being warned about fraudulent text messages claiming to be from the Government of Canada Health Card Service. eHealth Saskatchewan says the messages falsely tell recipients they must click on a link to prevent an interruption to their health coverage. The link leads to a form requesting payment information for a new health card. Residents who receive one of the messages should not respond or click any links. Residents who may have recently moved are encouraged to update their address through the official eHealth Saskatchewan website ahead of the mailing of renewal stickers. Officials remind residents there is no fee to order or update a Saskatchewan health card. eHealth Saskatchewan says it contacts residents by phone or email, but will never send a text message regarding health card services. The Saskatchewan NDP is raising questions about the spending on the province's Marshall Service. The opposition is criticizing plans to purchase equipment for a special response unit, despite the unit not being operational. The NDP says a request for bids from the Ministry of Community Safety includes long-range acoustic devices, which can cost tens of thousands of dollars. Hugh Gordon, the party's associate shadow minister for community safety, says taxpayers deserve to know how much is being spent on a team that has not yet been established. The NDP also claims the Marshall Service has recruited 28 officers, less than half of its planned complement, with most of them coming from other police services. Gordon says the money could instead be used for addictions treatment, second stage shelters, gang prevention, and victim support. The NDP is calling on the government to provide more details about the spending. The Saskatchewan Public Safety Agency is taking steps to include more Indigenous expertise in the province's wildfire response. The SPSA has signed a Memorandum of Understanding with the Prince Albert Grand Council and Meadow Lake Tribal Council. The agreement is aimed at improving wildlife preparedness, prevention, response, and recovery. It includes regular meetings between the groups before and after each wildfire season, along with continued work through the First Nations Wildfire Strategy Working Group. The working group will bring together traditional knowledge, local experience, and lessons learned from past wildfires. It will also make recommendations to improve wildfire strategies, operational planning, and community protection. The move follows 11 calls to action identified in a review of Saskatchewan's 2025 wildfire strategy, including recommendations to improve Indigenous involvement. News on the go, download the Discover Humboldt app.
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1: The Humboldt Broncos announced yesterday that all spots have been filled for their upcoming summer hockey camp next week at the EPA. The ice inside of the rink became available for users this week. The Broncos will begin training camp on August 31st with practices throughout the week before their top 40 game on Thursday, September 3rd at 2 o'clock. They open up the preseason Friday, September 4th in Nipawin. The Toronto Blue Jays got off to a strong start in their series with the Tampa Bay Rays as they picked up a 10-5 victory yesterday. Alejandro Kirk had three hits, including a home run, and also drove in three runs. George Springer and Ernie Clement also each had three hits on the night. Jose Soriano picked up his first win with the Jays since being acquired by Toronto at the deadline. Toronto is now a half game back of the Texas Rangers for the final wildcard spot in the American League. The Milwaukee Brewers matched a modern era record as they hammered the Seattle Mariners last night by a score of 22-0. Since 1901, 22-0 victories have only happened on two other occasions. In 1975 with Pittsburgh crushing the Cubs, and in 2004 with Cleveland hammering the Yankees. Seattle fell 3 games back in the wildcard race in the American League. The Montreal Canadiens announced that the team will honor Carey Price in the Bell Center's Ring of Honor during the game against the Minnesota Wild on November 10th, 1 day after his induction to the Hockey Hall of Fame. The former Canadian goalie will officially become the 62nd member of the organization to be inducted into the Hall of Fame. Price enters the Hall after a 15-year career, all with Montreal.
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1: Today, a mix of sun and cloud with a 30% chance of showers and risk of a thunderstorm at a high 25. Tonight, partly cloudy, 30% chance of showers, low at 12. Tomorrow, mainly sunny, high 26. Friday, sunny, high 25. Saturday, sunny with a high 26. Currently in the Humboldt area, it's 13 degrees. Get the latest forecast at your fingertips. 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

0: The Weeknd and Die For You. I'm Sarah Miller. Thanks for joining me today. I hope you're having a great start to your Wednesday. It is auction closing day, so we are busy getting all your bids in. 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
0: 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You might know him from General Hospital, Full House, ER. He was definitely the celebrity crush of the 90s. 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
11: 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Today, a mix of sun and cloud, a 30% chance of showers, and a risk of a thunderstorm, a high 25. Tonight, partly cloudy, a 30% chance of showers, a low of 12. Tomorrow, mainly sunny, high 26. Friday, sunny, high 25. Saturday, sunny with a high of 26.
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0: Cameron Whitcomb, Kingdom of Fear. Good morning. It's Sarah Miller here with you on 107.5 Bolt FM. I hope you're having a great start to your Wednesday. We're looking for a high of 25 degrees today with a mix of sun and cloud. 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
2: Get the news you need when you need it by downloading the Discover Humboldt app. I'm Blaine Weiland. Here's us making local news this hour. In its year-end report, BHP says the Jansen Potash Project Stage 1 was 84% complete as of June 30th, their financial year-end. Stage 1 cost estimate increased to $8.4 billion U.S. from the previous estimates between $7 to $7.4 billion U.S. with first production on track for mid-2027. Jansen Stage 2 was 16% complete as of June 30th, and BHP now estimates total investment for Stage 2 to be approximately $6.9 billion U.S., reflecting a $2 billion increase from the previous investment cost estimate in October of 2023. The Jansen project has the potential to operate for more than 60 years. The Saskatchewan NDP is questioning provincial government spending on the Saskatchewan Marshals Service. The opposition says the government is putting money towards equipment for a special response unit that has not yet been deployed. An NDP news release says the government request for bids for equipment, including long-range acoustic devices, was set to close on Tuesday. Associate Shadow Minister of Community Safety Hugh Gordon says the province needs to explain how much public money is being spent on a unit that is yet to be established. The NDP claims that the Marshals Service has recruited fewer than half of its planned complement, with 28 officers currently in place. Gordon says funding should be instead directed toward measures such as addictions, treatments, shelters, support for victims, and tackling gangs. Children and families will have a chance to get up close with some larger-than-life vehicles while learning about safety around heavy equipment. The Humboldt Early Years Family Resource Center will host its fourth annual Wheels Day on Thursday at the Uniplex North parking lot from 10 to noon. Coordinator Katie Nichols says safety will be a focus for the event.
3: Well, there seems to be something about these big vehicles that really attract

0: mentioned. Anything with a big wheel is like, wow, I love that. This is what the kids are saying. And we want to prevent any kind of occurrence where a child might get injured, or just being aware that sometimes those big vehicles can't see these little guys running around, and talk about safety zones and how to behave around those big equipment.
1: Along with Humboldt Safe Communities, there will be a car seat clinic with technicians on site to ensure your car seats are safe for children. eHealth Saskatchewan is issuing reminders that there is no charge to order or update a Saskatchewan health card after reports of text messages claiming to be from the Government of Canada Health Card Service attempting to fraudulently solicit money and information. These messages claim recipients need to click an included link to ensure their health services are not interrupted. The link directs recipients to a form asking for payment information for a new health card. Anyone who receives a fraudulent text message is advised to not to reply or click any links. Officials stress that eHealth Saskatchewan only contact residents through phone or email and never by text message. eHealth Saskatchewan will begin mailing out health card renewal stickers in mid-September, and with them, coverage will be extended to December 31st, 2029. 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
1: Tropicana Field has been a tough place for the Toronto Blue Jays, but on Tuesday, it was the Jays who dominated as they beat the Tampa Bay Rays 10-5. Alejandro Kirk, Kazuma Okamoto, and Josh Smith homered for the Blue Jays. Okamoto set a new Blue Jays record with his 25th home run as a rookie. Jose Soriano picked up his first win with the Jays since being acquired by the team at the deadline. Toronto's now a half game back of Texas for the final wildcard spot as the Rangers shut out the Washington Nationals 5-0 last night. Minnesota Twins are also a half game back in the wildcard race. They beat Atlanta 4-1. The Baltimore Orioles are one game back after they lost to the New York Yankees 3-1. The Cleveland Guardians are one game back as they hammered the San Diego Padres 8-1. The Detroit Tigers are one game back. They lost to the Pittsburgh Pirates 4-1. And the Seattle Mariners are now three games back after they lost in a big way 22-0 to the Milwaukee Brewers. Caitlin Clark scored 24 points to help the Indiana Fever get their 24th win as they beat the Toronto Tempo 101-95. It was Clark's first game in Toronto. It was the 11th straight loss for the Tempo and marked their only game in Toronto for the month of August. The Saskatchewan Roughriders will be back on the practice field today as they look to rebound from a loss to the Hamilton Tiger Cats on Saturday as they will head west for a matchup against the BC Lions this week. The Lions struggled at the beginning of the season, including a loss to the Riders in the season opener, but have now won their last three games and have closed the gap between them and the green and white. Saskatchewan is now 2 points back of Edmonton for top spot in the West.
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1: Today, a mix of sun and cloud with a 30% chance of showers and risk of a thunderstorm at a high 25. Tonight, partly cloudy, 30% chance of showers, low at 12. Tomorrow, mainly sunny, high 26. Friday, sunny, high 25. Saturday, sunny with a high 26. Currently in the Humboldt area, it's 13 degrees. Get the latest forecast at your fingertips. Download the Discover Humboldt app.
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0: Somber and home wrecker. Good morning. Sarah Miller here with you. Thanks for joining me on 107.5 Bolt FM. 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
12: 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Today, a mix of sun and cloud, a 30% chance of showers, and a risk of a thunderstorm, a high 25. Tonight, partly cloudy, a 30% chance of showers, a low of 12. Tomorrow, mainly sunny, high 26. Friday, sunny, high 25. Saturday, sunny with a high of 26.
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0: Raven Leanne and Love Me Not. I'm Sarah Miller. Thanks for joining me today. How's it going out there? I'm Sarah Miller. I hope you're enjoying your day. We're looking at that online auction, and I love ice cream. And there is a cool ice cream place in Wadena called Scoop's Dairy Bar. 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
1: Get the news you need when you need it by downloading the Discover Humboldt app. I'm Blaine Wyland. Here's what's making local news this hour. The community will come together on Thursday to teach about the safety awareness around large vehicles. Wheels Day with the Humboldt Early Years Family Resource Center will be at the Uniplex North parking lot. Coordinator Katie Nichols says they've received a lot of support to make the event as big as possible.
2: We have been so fortunate. The RCMP, the fire department, the ambulance, they're all coming. We have talked to the bylaw officer in Humboldt, and we have talked to some of the city staff for bringing some equipment in. Southland buses are coming. We've got a couple local dealerships coming. Discovery Ford is coming with a tow truck and a few farm equipment sales too. So sort of all of Humboldt has really stepped up to help us.
1: Wheels Day runs from 12 to noon and admission is free. There will also be activities inside. Saskatchewan residents are being warned about fraudulent text messages claiming to be from the Government of Canada Health Card Service. eHealth Saskatchewan says the messages falsely tell recipients they must click a link to prevent an interruption to their health coverage. The link leads to a form requesting payment information for a new health card. Residents who receive one of these messages should not respond or click on any links. Residents who have recently moved are encouraged to update their address through the official eHealth Saskatchewan website ahead of the mailing of renewal stickers. Officials remind residents that there is no fee to order or update a Saskatchewan health card. eHealth Saskatchewan says it contacts residents by phone or email, but will never send a text message regarding health card services. The Saskatchewan NDP is raising questions about spending on the province's Marshals Service. The opposition is criticizing plans to purchase equipment for a special response unit, despite the unit not yet being operational. The NDP says the request for bids from the Ministry of Community Safety includes long-range acoustic devices, which can cost tens of thousands of dollars. Hugh Gordon, the party's associate shadow minister for community safety, says taxpayers deserve to know how much is being spent on a team that has not been established. The NDP also claims that the Marshals Service has recruited 28 officers, less than half of its planned complement, with most coming from other police services. Gordon says the money could instead be used for addictions treatment, second stage shelters, gang prevention, and victim support. The NDP is calling on the government to provide more details about the spending. The Saskatchewan Public Safety Agency is taking steps to include more Indigenous expertise in the province's wildfire response. The SPSA has signed a Memorandum of Understanding with the Prince Albert Grand Council and Meadow Lake Tribal Council. The agreement is aimed at improving wildfire preparedness, prevention, response, and recovery. It includes regular meetings between the groups before and after each wildfire season, along with continued work through the First Nations Wildfire Strategy Working Group. The working group will bring together traditional knowledge, local experience, and lessons learned from past wildfires. It will also make recommendations to improve wildfire strategies, operational planning, and community protection. The move follows 11 calls to action identified in a review of Saskatchewan's 2025 wildfire strategy, including recommendations to improve Indigenous involvement. News on the go, download the Discover Humboldt app.
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1: The Humboldt Broncos announced yesterday that all spots have been filled for their upcoming summer hockey camp next week at the EPA. The ice in the EPA became available for users this week. The Broncos will begin training camp on August 31st with practices throughout the week before their top 40 game on Thursday, September 3rd. They open up the preseason Friday, September 4th in Nipawin. The Toronto Blue Jays got off to a strong start in their series against the Tampa Bay Rays with a 10-5 victory. Alejandro Kirk had three hits, including a home run, and drove in three runs. George Springer and Ernie Clement each had three hits as well. Jose Soriano picked up his first win with the Jays since being acquired by the team at the deadline. Toronto's now a half game back of the Texas Rangers for the final wildcard spot heading into tonight's action. In a score that would seem fitting for the Green Bay Packers to hammer up on the Seattle Seahawks, it was the Milwaukee Brewers who matched the modern era record as they hammered the Seattle Mariners 22-0. Since 1901, 22-0 victories only happened on two other occasions. In 1975, when Pittsburgh crushed the Cubs, and in 2004, with Cleveland hammering the Yankees, Seattle fell three games back in the wildcard race in the American League. The Montreal Canadiens announced that the team will honor Carey Price in the Bell Center's Ring of Honor during the game against the Minnesota Wild on November 10th, one day after his induction to the Hockey Hall of Fame. The former Canadiens goalie will officially become the 62nd member of the organization to be inducted into the Hall of Fame. Price enters the Hall after a 15-year career, all with Montreal.
0: Discover Humboldt weather.
1: Today, a mix of sun and cloud with a 30% chance of showers and a risk of a thunderstorm and a high of 25. Tonight, partly cloudy, a 30% chance of showers, a low of 12. Tomorrow, mainly sunny, high 26. Friday, sunny, a high of 25. Saturday, sunny with a high of 26. Sunday, sunny with a high of 28. Currently in the Humboldt area, it's 15 degrees. Get the latest forecast at your fingertips. 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

0: Mariana Trench and Stutter, Sarah Miller here with you. 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
15: 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Today, a mix of sun and cloud, a 30% chance of showers, and a risk of a thunderstorm, a high 25. Tonight, partly cloudy, a 30% chance of showers, a low of 12. Tomorrow, mainly sunny, high 26. Friday, sunny, high 25. Saturday, sunny with a high of 26.
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3: Very fine weather for this time of the year will be occurring across a big part of the prairies, and Saskatchewan will be right in the thick of it. I'm meteorologist Drew Lerner for the Golden West Radio Network. We will have a chance for a few spotty showers occurring periodically across the region, but no generalized soaking rain is expected for a few days. We will have a chance for more generalized precipitation as we get into the latter part of the weekend and possibly into Monday. We'll keep a close eye on that particular event. It could produce some generalized precipitation, especially in the northern, central, and eastern parts of the region. The southwest may not do very well, but that system is still a few days away, and we don't want to get too caught up into the details until we get closer to the event. In the meantime, though, we do have a chance for a few more showers and weak thunderstorms occurring periodically. We've had a little bit of that overnight, and that precipitation was concentrated more on the northeast part of the province than anywhere else, and that precipitation should abate as we go forward through the day. Now, we will have another chance for some showers, though, to pop up as we move forward through the next two or three days. The precipitation shouldn't be any more significant than that which occurred overnight and during the morning. We'll look for basically trace amounts upwards to 5 or 6 millimeters to occur from most of the shower activity. Coverage this afternoon will probably be less than 20%. We'll look for the coverage on Thursday into Friday, running also in the 20 to 30% range. I do not expect the rains on Thursday or Friday to be any more significant than what I've just described for today. Now, we will look for the temperatures to be very pleasant during this time period. Most of the afternoon temperatures will run in the 20s. We'll look for nighttime lows to be primarily in the double digits, but there may be a few upper single-digit readings still hanging on in a few northern parts of the region. As we get into the weekend, there will be a strong south wind beginning to evolve. Nothing excessive, but it will pump up moisture and warmer air into the prairie, and this will include a fair amount of Saskatchewan. The temperatures will be hottest on Saturday. Look for those temperatures to be upper 20s into the lower 30s across a fair amount of the region, with the warmest weather in the west and south parts of the province. As we move into the second half of the weekend, though, a storm center is expected to move across the region, so those southerly winds will continue into Sunday morning. But as we go forward through Sunday and into Monday, we will see the wind switch around to the north, and that's the reason why we're going to get some of that rain and thunderstorm activity as cooler air tries to slip back into the region. For the Golden West Radio Network, I'm meteorologist Drew Lerner.
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2: Get the news you need when you need it by downloading the Discover Humboldt app. I'm Blaine Wyland. Here's us making local news this hour. In its year-end report, BHP says the Jansen Potash Project Stage 1 was 84% complete as of June 30th, their financial year-end. Stage 1 cost estimate increased to $8.4 billion U.S., from the previous estimates between $7 to $7.4 billion U.S., with first production on track for mid-2027. Jansen Stage 2 was 16% complete as of June 30th, and BHP now estimates total investment for Stage 2 to be approximately $6.9 billion U.S., reflecting a $2 billion increase from the previous investment cost estimate in October of 2023. The Jansen project has the potential to operate for more than 60 years. The Saskatchewan NDP is questioning provincial government spending on the Saskatchewan Marshals Service. The opposition says the government is putting money towards equipment for a special response unit that has not yet been deployed. An NDP news release says the government request for bids for equipment, including long-range acoustic devices, was set to close on Tuesday. Associate Shadow Minister of Community Safety Hugh Gordon says the province needs to explain how much public money is being spent on a unit that is yet to be established. The NDP claims that the Marshall Service has recruited fewer than half of its

0: planned complement with 28 officers currently in place. Gordon says funding should be instead directed toward measures such as addictions, treatments, shelters, support for victims, and tackling gangs. Children and families will have a chance to get up close with some larger-than-life vehicles while learning about safety around heavy equipment. The Humboldt Early Years Family Resource Center will host its fourth annual Wheels Day on Thursday at the Uniplex North parking lot from 10 to noon. Coordinator Katie Nichols says safety will be a focus for the event.
1: Well, there seems to be something about these big vehicles that really attracts attention. Anything with a big wheel is like, wow, I love that. That's what the kids are saying. And we want to prevent any kind of occurrence where a child might get injured, or just being aware that sometimes those big vehicles can't see these little guys running around. We can talk about safety zones and how to behave around those big equipment.
0: Along with Humboldt Safe Communities, there will be a car seat clinic with technicians on site to ensure your car seats are safe for children. eHealth Saskatchewan is issuing reminders that there is no charge to order or update a Saskatchewan health card after reports of text messages claiming to be from the Government of Canada Health Card Service attempting to fraudulently solicit money and information. These messages claim recipients need to click an included link to ensure their health services are not interrupted. The link directs recipients to a form asking for payment information for a new health card. Anyone who receives a fraudulent text message is advised to not to reply or click any links. Officials stress that eHealth Saskatchewan only contact residents through phone or email and never by text message. eHealth Saskatchewan will begin mailing out health card renewal stickers in mid-September, and with them, coverage will be extended to December 31st, 2029. 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
0: Tropicana Field has been a tough place for the Toronto Blue Jays, but on Tuesday, it was the Jays who dominated as they beat the Tampa Bay Rays 10-5. Alejandro Kirk, Kazuma Okamoto, and Josh Smith homered for the Blue Jays. Okamoto set a new Blue Jays record with his 25th home run as a rookie. Jose Soriano picked up his first win with the Jays since being acquired by the team at the deadline. Toronto's now a half game back of Texas for the final wildcard spot as the Rangers shut out the Washington Nationals 5-0 last night. Minnesota Twins are also a half game back in the wildcard race. They beat Atlanta 4-1. The Baltimore Orioles are one game back after they lost to the New York Yankees 3-1. The Cleveland Guardians are one game back as they hammered the San Diego Padres 8-1. The Detroit Tigers are one game back. They lost to the Pittsburgh Pirates 4-1. And the Seattle Mariners are now three games back after they lost in a big way, 22-0, to the Milwaukee Brewers. Caitlin Clark scored 24 points to help the Indiana Fever get their 24th win as they beat the Toronto Tempo 101-95. It was Clark's first game in Toronto. It was the 11th straight loss for the Tempo and marked their only game in Toronto for the month of August. The Saskatchewan Roughriders will be back on the practice field today as they look to rebound from a loss to the Hamilton Tiger Cats on Saturday, as they will head west for a matchup against the BC Lions this week. The Lions struggled at the beginning of the season, including a loss to the Riders in the season opener, but have now won their last three games and have closed the gap between them and the green and white. Saskatchewan is now 2 points back of Edmonton for top spot in the West.
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0: Today, a mix of sun and cloud with a 30% chance of showers and a risk of a thunderstorm and a high of 25. Tonight, partly cloudy, a 30% chance of showers, a low of 12. Tomorrow, mainly sunny, high 26. Friday, sunny, a high of 25. Saturday, sunny with a high of 26. Sunday, sunny with a high of 28. Currently in the Humboldt area, it's 15 degrees. Get the latest forecast at your fingertips. Download the Discover Humboldt app.
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0: Olivia Dean and So Easy. I'm Sarah Miller. Welcome to your Wednesday. It's time for Way Back Wednesday.
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0: Way Back Wednesday today, we're going through the music, the memories, and history that helped make our communities what they are today. Today, we're going to kick it off with one of the songs that were very famous back in 1967. It was The Beatles. This song was number one on the Billboard Hot 100, and the song had just been performed live a couple of months earlier as part of their first live global television broadcast. It became one of the Beatles' most recognizable songs and remains one of their best-known recordings. It is The Beatles and All You Need Is Love. And after this, we got a story coming out from the fire department. You want to stay tuned for that.

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0: So a really cool story that is a connection for August 19th, which is today. On August 19th of 1878, George Weldon began building a log cabin that would become the family home and the now-known Humboldt Telegraph Station. The Weldon family had traveled west for work for the Canadian Pacific Telegraph Line, and their experiences became part of the story known today as Original Humboldt and the beginnings of the community we know. So while you're driving around today, remember, August 19th marks the beginning of a pretty important piece of Humboldt's story. The Original Humboldt site is still part of Humboldt's heritage today, and you can always go and check it out, located west of the city along Telegraph Road.
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13: 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Today, a mix of sun and cloud, a 30% chance of showers, and a risk of a thunderstorm, a high 25. Tonight, partly cloudy, a 30% chance of showers, a low of 12. Tomorrow, mainly sunny, high 26. Friday, sunny, high 25. Saturday, sunny with a high of 26.
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0: All right, so in 1978, a couple years before my firefighter story, there was a song that was rising high. Lionel Richie penned a ballad, and it became one of the group's signature songs and a huge international hit. Richie had said the inspiration came from hearing his father toast his mother at their anniversary celebration. It's the Commodores with Three Times a Lady.

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5: 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Today, a mix of sun and cloud, a 30% chance of showers, and a risk of a thunderstorm, a high 25. Tonight, partly cloudy, a 30% chance of showers, a low of 12. Tomorrow, mainly sunny, high 26. Friday, sunny, high 25. Saturday, sunny with a high of 26.
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0: So I had a cool opportunity to sit and talk with Joe Duchuk. You guys might know Joe. He is definitely a popular man in the community of Humboldt. He used to work at Colony, was on the firefighters for quite some time, and he shared a cool website with me that is put together from him and a bunch of other guys on the force, and including some people who had volunteered to help find things back when they were summer students in the city of Humboldt here, which is actually a really cool story. But one thing I found on there was a new fire chief was announced in 1981. This day, 1981, Jim Shen was named Humboldt's new fire chief, replacing Leo Lipinski, and Al Dahl became deputy chief. Roger Nordic then became captain. So 45 years ago today, Humboldt's fire department was getting new leadership. If you've been around Humboldt for a while, you might recognize some of those names. And of course, you might also know how important the fire department has been to our community. Do you remember Jim Shen? Or maybe some of the other names? Feel free to send me a text and let me know who you remember from the Humboldt Fire Department from back in the day.
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0: The Weeknd and Sacrifice. I'm Sarah Miller. Thanks for joining me today. I hope you're having a great start to your Wednesday. 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
0: All right, so our final classic hit for our Wayback Wednesday is going back to August 19th. Of 1978. The Rolling Stones. This song was sitting at number 4 and eventually reached number 1. It became one of the band's biggest hits. It also showed that the Stones were experimenting with the disco sound that was everywhere back in the late 1970s. Thanks for hanging out with me for another Wayback Wednesday. 3 classic hits, some humbled history, and a reminder that some pretty important things happened right here, long before many of us were even around to see it. 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Thanks to Joe Duchuk for coming in and sharing his stories, and a few texts coming through as well. Thanks for sharing. If you're from another community and you'd like to share some history, feel free to reach out as well. 306-682-0107 is the number you need, or just stop on by the station. Here's the Rolling Stones closing out our Way Back Wednesday. It's Miss You. Keep it here on Bolt FM.

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2: Get the news you need when you need it by downloading the Discover Humboldt app. I'm Blaine Wyland. Here's what's making local news this hour. The community will come together on Thursday to teach about the safety awareness around large vehicles. Wheels Day with the Humboldt Early Years Family Resource Center will be at the Uniplex North parking lot. Coordinator Katie Nichols says they've received a lot of support to make the event as big as possible.
3: We have been so fortunate. The RCMP, the fire department, the ambulance, they're all coming. We have talked to the bylaw officer in Humboldt, and we have talked to some of the city staff for bringing some equipment in. Southland buses are coming. We've got a couple local dealerships coming. Discovery Ford is coming with a tow truck and a few farm equipment sales too. So sort of all of Humboldt has really stepped up to help us.
2: Wheels Day runs from 12 to noon and admission is free. There will also be activities inside. Saskatchewan residents are being warned about fraudulent text messages claiming to be from the Government of Canada Health Card Service. eHealth Saskatchewan says the messages falsely tell recipients they must click a link to prevent an interruption to their health coverage. The link leads to a form requesting payment information for a new health card. Residents who receive one of these messages should not respond or click on any links. Residents who have recently moved are encouraged to update their address through the official eHealth Saskatchewan website ahead of the mailing of renewal stickers. Officials remind residents that there is no fee to order or update a Saskatchewan health card. eHealth Saskatchewan says it contacts residents by phone or email, but will never send a text message regarding health card services. The Saskatchewan NDP is raising questions about spending on the province's Marshals Service. The opposition is criticizing plans to purchase equipment for a special response unit, despite the unit not being fully operational. Despite the unit not yet being operational, the NDP says the request for bids from the Ministry of Community Safety includes long-range acoustic devices, which can cost tens of thousands of dollars. Hugh Gordon, the party's associate shadow minister for community safety, says taxpayers deserve to know how much is being spent on a team that has not been established. The NDP also claims that the Marshals Service has recruited 28 officers, less than half of its planned complement, with most coming from other police services. Gordon says the money could instead be used for addictions treatment, second stage shelters, gang prevention, and victim support. The NDP is calling on the government to provide more details about the spending. The Saskatchewan Public Safety Agency is taking steps to include more Indigenous expertise in the province's wildfire response. The SPSA has signed a Memorandum of Understanding with the Prince Albert Grand Council and Meadow Lake Tribal Council. The agreement is aimed at improving wildfire preparedness, prevention, response, and recovery. It includes regular meetings between the groups before and after each wildfire season, along with continued work through the First Nations Wildfire Strategy Working Group. The working group will bring together traditional knowledge, local experience, and lessons learned from past wildfires. It will also make recommendations to improve wildfire strategies, operational planning, and community protection. The move follows 11 calls to action identified in a review of Saskatchewan's 2025 wildfire strategy, including recommendations to improve Indigenous involvement. News on the go, download the Discover Humboldt app.
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2: The Humboldt Broncos announced yesterday that all spots have been filled for their upcoming summer hockey camp next week at the EPA. The ice in the EPA became available for users this week. The Broncos will begin training camp on August 31st with practices throughout the week before their top 40 game on Thursday, September 3rd. They open up the preseason Friday, September 4th in Nipawin. The Toronto Blue Jays got off to a strong start in their series against the Tampa Bay Rays with a 10-5 victory. Alejandro Kirk had three hits, including a home run, and drove in three runs. George Springer and

0: and Ernie Clement each had three hits as well. Jose Soriano picked up his first win with the Jays since being acquired by the team at the deadline. Toronto's now a half game back of the Texas Rangers for the final wildcard spot heading into tonight's action. In a score that would seem fitting for the Green Bay Packers to hammer up on the Seattle Seahawks, it was the Milwaukee Brewers who matched the modern era record as they hammered the Seattle Mariners 22-0. Since 1901, 22-0 victories only happened on two other occasions. In 1975, when Pittsburgh crushed the Cubs, and in 2004, with Cleveland hammering the Yankees, Seattle fell three games back in the wildcard race in the American League. The Montreal Canadiens announced that the team will honor Carey Price in the Bell Center's Ring of Honor during the game against the Minnesota Wild on November 10th, one day after his induction to the Hockey Hall of Fame. The former Canadiens goalie will officially become the 62nd member of the organization to be inducted into the Hall of Fame. Price enters the Hall after a 15-year career, all with Montreal.
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0: Today, a mix of sun and cloud with a 30% chance of showers and a risk of a thunderstorm and a high 25. Tonight, partly cloudy, a 30% chance of showers, a low of 12. Tomorrow, mainly sunny, high 26. Friday, sunny, a high of 25. Saturday, sunny with a high of 26. Sunday, sunny with a high of 28. Get the latest forecast at your fingertips. 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
12: 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Today, a mix of sun and cloud, a 30% chance of showers, and a risk of a thunderstorm, a high 25. Tonight, partly cloudy, a 30% chance of showers, a low of 12. Tomorrow, mainly sunny, high 26. Friday, sunny, high 25. Saturday, sunny with a high of 26.
6: Highway 368.
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17: 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Today, a mix of sun and cloud, a 30% chance of showers, and a risk of a thunderstorm, a high 25. Tonight, partly cloudy, a 30% chance of showers, a low of 12. Tomorrow, mainly sunny, high 26. Friday, sunny, high 25. Saturday, sunny with a high of 26.
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2: 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Here's us making local news this hour. In its year-end report, BHP says the Jansen Potash Project Stage 1 was 84% complete as of June 30th, their financial year-end. Stage 1 cost estimate increased to $8.4 billion U.S. from the previous estimates between $7 to $7.4 billion U.S. with first production on track for mid-2027. Jansen Stage 2 was 16% complete as of June 30th, and BHP now estimates total investment for Stage 2 to be approximately $6.9 billion U.S., reflecting a $2 billion increase from the previous investment cost estimate in October of 2023. The Jansen project has the potential to operate for more than 60 years. The Saskatchewan NDP is questioning provincial government spending on the Saskatchewan Marshals Service. The opposition says the government is putting money towards equipment for a special response unit that has not yet been deployed. An NDP news release says the government request for bids for equipment, including long-range acoustic devices, was set to close on Tuesday. Associate Shadow Minister of Community Safety Hugh Gordon says the province needs to explain how much public money is being spent on a unit that is yet to be established. The NDP claims that the Marshals Service has recruited fewer than half of its planned complement, with 28 officers currently in place. Gordon says funding should be instead directed toward measures such as addictions, treatments, shelters, support for victims, and tackling gangs. Children and families will have a chance to get up close with some larger-than-life vehicles while learning about safety around heavy equipment. The Humboldt Early Years Family Resource Center will host its fourth annual Wheels Day on Thursday at the Uniplex North parking lot from 10 to noon. Coordinator Katie Nichols says safety will be a focus for the event.
3: Well, there seems to be something about these big vehicles that really attracts attention. Anything with a big wheel is like, wow, I love that. That's what the kids are saying. And we want to prevent any kind of occurrence where a child might get injured, or just being aware that sometimes those big vehicles can't see these little guys running around. And talk about safety zones and how to behave around those big equipment.
2: Along with Humboldt Safe Communities, there will be a car seat clinic with technicians on site to ensure your car seats are safe for children. eHealth Saskatchewan is issuing reminders that there is no charge to order or update a Saskatchewan health card after reports of text messages claiming to be from the government of

0: Canada Health Card Service attempting to fraudulently solicit money and information. These messages claim recipients need to click an included link to ensure their health services are not interrupted. The link directs recipients to a form asking for payment information for a new health card. Anyone who receives a fraudulent text message is advised to not to reply or click any links. Officials stress that eHealth Saskatchewan only contact residents through phone or email and never by text message. eHealth Saskatchewan will begin mailing out health card renewal stickers in mid-September, and with them, coverage will be extended to December 31st, 2029. 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
2: Tropicana Field has been a tough place for the Toronto Blue Jays, but on Tuesday, it was the Jays who dominated as they beat the Tampa Bay Rays 10-5. Alejandro Kirk, Kazuma Okamoto, and Josh Smith homered for the Blue Jays. Okamoto set a new Blue Jays record with his 25th home run as a rookie. Jose Soriano picked up his first win with the Jays since being acquired by the team at the deadline. Toronto's now a half game back of Texas for the final wildcard spot as the Rangers shut out the Washington Nationals 5-0 last night. Minnesota Twins are also a half game back in the wildcard race. They beat Atlanta 4-1. The Baltimore Orioles are one game back after they lost the New York Yankees 3-1. The Cleveland Guardians are one game back as they hammered the San Diego Padres 8-1. The Detroit Tigers are one game back. They lost to the Pittsburgh Pirates 4-1. And the Seattle Mariners are now three games back after they lost in a big way 22-0 to the Milwaukee Brewers. Caitlin Clark scored 24 points to help the Indiana Fever get their 24th win as they beat the Toronto Tempo 101-95. It was Clark's first game in Toronto. It was the 11th straight loss for the Tempo and marked their only game in Toronto for the month of August. The Saskatchewan Roughriders will be back on the practice field today as they look to rebound from a loss to the Hamilton Tiger Cats on Saturday as they will head west for a matchup against the BC Lions this week. The Lions struggled at the beginning of the season, including a loss to the Riders in the season opener, but have now won their last three games and have closed the gap between them and the Green and White. Saskatchewan is now 2 points back of Edmonton for top spot in the West.
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2: Today, a mix of sun and cloud with a 30% chance of showers and a risk of a thunderstorm and a high of 25. Tonight, partly cloudy, a 30% chance of showers, a low of 12. Tomorrow, mainly sunny, high 26. Friday, sunny, a high of 25. Saturday, sunny with a high of 26. Sunday, sunny with a high of 28. Get the latest forecast at your fingertips. Download the Discover Humboldt app.
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10: 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Today, a mix of sun and cloud, a 30% chance of showers, and a risk of a thunderstorm, a high 25. Tonight, partly cloudy, a 30% chance of showers, a low of 12. Tomorrow, mainly sunny, high 26. Friday, sunny, high 25. Saturday, sunny with a high of 26.
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14: 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Today, a mix of sun and cloud, a 30% chance of showers, and a risk of a thunderstorm, a high 25. Tonight, partly cloudy, a 30% chance of showers, a low of 12. Tomorrow, mainly sunny, high 26. Friday, sunny, high 25. Saturday, sunny with a high of 26.
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1: For the Canadian Cattle Association, the Environmental Stewardship Award, or TESA, celebrates the work being done by cattle producers and ranchers. This week, during the Canadian Beef Industry Conference, the national award is being presented. Carla Hicks is the CCA's chair of the Environment Committee.
2: Since 1996, TESA has recognized producers who go above and beyond standard industry conservation practices and set positive examples. 2026 marks the 30th anniversary of this award. In Canada, sustainable beef means balancing people, animals, the environment, and a strong future for our industry.
1: Representing the prairies at the national competition are the Waltons out of Alberta, the Corcorans out of Saskatchewan, and the English family out of Manitoba. There's also representatives from Ontario, Quebec, and British Columbia. The national TESA winner will be announced tonight during the Canadian Beef Industry Conference banquet. For Golden West, I'm Glendale Allen Vossler.
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0: Wheels Day with the Humble Early Years Family Resource Center will be at the Uniplex North parking lot. Coordinator Katie Nichols says they've received a lot of support to make the event as big as possible.
1: We have been so fortunate. The RCMP, the fire department, the ambulance, they're all coming. We have talked to the bylaw officer in Humboldt, and we have talked to some of the city staff for bringing some equipment in. Southland buses are coming. We've got a couple local dealerships coming. Discovery Ford is coming with a tow truck and a few farm equipment sales too. So sort of all of Humboldt has really stepped up to help us.
0: Wheels Day runs from 12 to noon and admission is free. There will also be activities inside. Saskatchewan residents are being warned about fraudulent text messages claiming to be from the Government of Canada Health Card Service. eHealth Saskatchewan says the messages falsely tell recipients they must click a link to prevent an interruption to their health coverage. The link leads to a form requesting payment information for a new health card. Residents who receive one of these messages should not respond or click on any links. Residents who have recently moved are encouraged to update their address through the official eHealth Saskatchewan website ahead of the mailing of renewal stickers. Officials remind residents that there is no fee to order or update a Saskatchewan health card. eHealth Saskatchewan says it contacts residents by phone or email, but will never send a text message regarding health card services. The Saskatchewan NDP is raising questions about spending on the province's Marshals Service. The opposition is criticizing plans to purchase equipment for a special response unit, despite the unit not yet being operational. The NDP says the request for bids from the Ministry of Community Safety includes long-range acoustic devices, which can cost tens of thousands of dollars. Hugh Gordon, the party's associate shadow minister for community safety, says taxpayers deserve to know how much is being spent on a team that has not been established. The NDP also claims that the Marshals Service has recruited 28 officers, less than half of its planned complement, with most coming from other police services. Gordon says the money could instead be used for addictions treatment, second stage shelters, gang prevention, and victim support. The NDP is calling on the government to provide more details about the spending. The Saskatchewan Public Safety Agency is taking steps to include more Indigenous expertise in the province's wildfire response. The SPSA has signed a Memorandum of Understanding with the Prince Albert Grand Council and Meadow Lake Tribal Council. The agreement is aimed at improving wildfire preparedness, prevention, response, and recovery. It includes regular meetings between the groups before and after each wildfire season, along with continued work through the First Nations Wildfire Strategy Working Group. The working group will bring together traditional knowledge, local experience, and lessons learned from past wildfires. It will also make recommendations to improve wildfire strategies, operational planning, and community protection. The move follows 11 calls to action identified in a review of Saskatchewan's 2025 wildfire strategy, including recommendations to improve Indigenous involvement. News on the go, download the Discover Humboldt app.
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0: The Humboldt Broncos announced yesterday that all spots have been filled for their upcoming summer hockey camp next week at the EPA. The ice in the EPA became available for users this week. The Broncos will begin training camp on August 31st with practices throughout the week before their top 40 game on Thursday, September 3rd. They open up the preseason Friday, September 4th in Nipawin. The Toronto Blue Jays got off to a strong start in their series against the Tampa Bay Rays with a 10-5 victory. Alejandro Kirk had three hits, including a home run, and drove in three runs. George Springer and Ernie Clement each had three hits as well. Jose Soriano picked up his first win with the Jays since being acquired by the team at the deadline. Toronto's now a half game back of the Texas Rangers for the final wildcard spot, heading into tonight's action. In a score that would seem fitting for the Green Bay Packers to hammer up on the Seattle Seahawks, it was the Milwaukee Brewers who matched the modern era record as they hammered the Seattle Mariners 22-0. Since 1901, 22-0 victories only happened on two other occasions. In 1975, when Pittsburgh crushed the Cubs, and in 2004, with Cleveland hammering the Yankees, Seattle fell three games back in the wildcard race in the American League. The Montreal Canadiens announced that the team will honor Carey Price in the Bell Center's Ring of Honor during the game against the Minnesota Wild on November 10th, one day after his induction to the Hockey Hall of Fame. The former Canadiens goalie will officially become the 62nd member of the organization to be inducted into the Hall of Fame. Price enters the Hall after a 15-year career, all with Montreal. Discover

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1: Today, a mix of sun and cloud with a 30% chance of showers and a risk of a thunderstorm and a high 25. Tonight, partly cloudy, a 30% chance of showers, a low of 12. Tomorrow, mainly sunny, high 26. Friday, sunny, a high of 25. Saturday, sunny with a high of 26. Sunday, sunny with a high of 28. Get the latest forecast at your fingertips. 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

0: 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Humboldt's radio station, 107.5 Bolt FM. Less than about 40 minutes for some of these items that are in our online auction. And they're going to start closing, including that buffet server that has zero bids, the cordless vacuum that only has one, the rocker recliner from A-Line that has one, and numerous herbicides from Nutrient Ag Solutions in Wadena for 160 acres. Lots of great items that are starting to close. Make sure you get your bids in. 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
8: 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Tonight, cloudy with a 30% chance of rain and a low of 12. Tomorrow, mostly sunny and a high of 26. Friday, another sunny day with a high of 25. Saturday, the sun continues with a high of 26. And Sunday, again, sunny and moving up to a high of 28.
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calling. Sarah Miller here with you. Thanks for joining me today. I hope you're having a great day so far. Looking at the forecast, we're going to see some nice temperatures, which is great for farmers. I know harvest is just around the corner, but are you already thinking about spring and seeding for next year? 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Time is ticking. These items are closing. 1, 2,

0: Avril Lavigne and girlfriend Sarah Miller here with you. Thanks for joining me. Looking at some cool opportunities in that online auction as items are currently closing. 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
7: 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Tonight, cloudy with a 30% chance of rain and a low of 12. Tomorrow, mostly sunny and a high of 26. Friday, another sunny day with a high of 25. Saturday, the sun continues with a high of 26. And Sunday, again, sunny and moving up to a high of 28.
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0: Tegan and Sarah with Closer. I'm Sarah Miller, taking you through some of your afternoon, looking at some of these online auction items. 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
2: 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I'm Anthony Ross. eHealth Saskatchewan is warning residents about a scam involving fraudulent text messages about Saskatchewan health cards. The messages claim to be from the Government of Canada Health Card Service and tell recipients they need to click a link to avoid an interruption in health services. The link leads to a form requesting payment information for a new health card. eHealth Saskatchewan says there is no charge in order to update a Saskatchewan health card, and officials will never contact residents by text message. Anyone receiving one of the messages should not reply or click on any links. Health card renewal stickers will begin being mailed out in mid-September, extending coverage to December 31st, 2029. The province is strengthening its partnership with First Nations to improve how Saskatchewan prepares for and responds to wildfires. The Saskatchewan Public Safety Agency has signed an agreement with the Prince Albert Grand Council and Meadow Lake Tribal Council. The Memorandum of Understanding is focused on wildfire prevention, preparedness, response, and recovery. It includes regular discussions between the three groups before and after wildfire season, along with continued collaboration through the First Nations Wildfire Strategy Working Group. The province says the agreement will help identify gaps in preparedness, improve operational planning, and strengthen efforts to protect communities and valued lands. The community will come together on Thursday to teach about the safety awareness around large vehicles. Wheels Day with the Humboldt Early Years Family Resource Center will be at the Uniplex North parking lot. Coordinator Katie Nichol says they have received a lot of support to make the event as big as possible.
3: We have been so fortunate. The RCMP, the fire department, the ambulance, they're all coming. We have talked to the bylaw officer in Humboldt, and we have talked to some of the city staff for bringing some equipment in. Southland buses are coming. We've got a couple local dealerships coming. Discovery Ford is coming with a tow truck and a few farm equipment sales too. So sort of all of Humboldt has really stepped up to help us.
2: Wheels Day runs from 10 to noon and admission is free. There will also be activities inside. The cost of developing the second stage of BHP's Jansen Potash project has increased. BHP says Stage 2 was 16% complete as of June 13th, with total investment now estimated at about $6.9 billion U.S., including contingencies. That's $2 billion higher than the company's previous estimate from October 2023. Meanwhile, Stage 1 is 84% complete, with first production still expected in mid-2027. The Jansen project is expected to operate for more than 60 years. See the full stories at discoverhumboldt.com. Go here and click Submit News when you see local news happening.
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2: Caitlin Clark scored 24 points to help the Indiana Fever get their 24th win as they beat the Toronto Tempo 101-95. Last night marked Clark's first game in Canada. It was the 11th straight loss for the Tempo and marked their only game in Toronto for the month of August. The Saskatchewan Roughriders will be back at the practice field today as they look to rebound from a loss to the Hamilton Tiger Cats on Saturday, as they will head west for a matchup against the BC Lions. The Lions struggled at the beginning of the season, including a loss to the Riders in the season opener, but have now won their last three games and can close the gap between them and the Riders. Saskatchewan is now 2 points back of Edmonton for top spot in the West. The Humboldt Broncos announced yesterday that all spots have been filled for their upcoming summer hockey camp next week at the EPA. The ice in the EPA became available for users this week. The Broncos will begin training camp on August 31st with practices throughout the week before their top 40 game on Thursday, September 3rd. They open the preseason Friday, September 4th in Nipawin. The Montreal Canadiens announced that the team will honor

0: center Carey Price in the Bell Center's Ring of Honor during their game against the Minnesota Wild on November 10th, one day after his induction to the Hockey Hall of Fame. The former Canadiens goalie will officially become the 62nd member of the organization to be inducted into the Hall of Fame. Price enters the hall after a 15-year NHL career, all with Montreal.
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0: Tonight, some clouds with 30% chance of rain, low of 12. Tomorrow, mainly sunny with a high of 26. Friday, it's still sunny and a high of 25. Saturday, more sun, high of 26. And Sunday, sunny with a high of 28. 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
15: 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Tonight, cloudy with a 30% chance of rain and a low of 12. Tomorrow, mostly sunny and a high of 26. Friday, another sunny day with a high of 25. Saturday, the sun continues with a high of 26. And Sunday, again, sunny and moving up to a high of 28.
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Alex Sampson in Misery. Sarah Miller here with you. I hope you're enjoying your Wednesday afternoon. What would you do if you could have a 60-minute time to yourself? Just to chill. Maybe you want to like lie down in a cocoon wellness pod. Oh, it would help with pain management, arthritis, perhaps fibromyalgia. 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
4: 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If approved by members, the amalgamation will bring together the resources of both co-ops under one unified association. This will allow for improved efficiency, coordinated planning, and an increased capacity to reinvest in the local communities they serve. Members of the proposed United Co-op will be able to use one co-op number in Middle Lake, Lake Lenoir, Leroy, Watson, and the Anaheim card lock. With access to 5 card locks, 4 gas bars, 3 food stores, including 2 liquor locations, and 3 agro centers with bulk petroleum. Members are encouraged to attend the upcoming vote meetings starting at 7 p.m. on August 24th in Lake Lenoir, August 25th in Watson and Leroy. A majority vote from both memberships is required for the amalgamation to proceed. For more information, contact General Manager Wayne Dale at 306-368-2255.
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7: 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Tonight, cloudy with a 30% chance of rain and a low of 12. Tomorrow, mostly sunny and a high of 26. Friday, another sunny day with a high of 25. Saturday, the sun continues with a high of 26. And Sunday, again, sunny and moving up to a high of 28.
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0: Stitches. Shawn Mendes with Stitches. I'm Sarah Miller. Thanks for joining me today. 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
2: 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I'm Anthony Ross. The Saskatchewan Public Safety Agency is taking steps to include more Indigenous expertise in the province's wildfire response. The SPSA has signed a memorandum of understanding with the Prince Albert Grand Council and Meadow Lake Tribal Council. The agreement is aimed at improving wildfire preparedness, prevention, response, and recovery. It includes regular meetings between the groups before and after each wildfire season, along with continued work through the First Nations Wildfire Strategy Working Group. It will also make recommendations to improve wildfire strategies, operational planning, and community protection. The move follows 11 calls to action identified in a review of Saskatchewan's 2025 wildfire strategy, including recommendations to strengthen Indigenous involvement.

0: Communities, there will be a car seat clinic with technicians on site to ensure your car seats are safe for your children. Saskatchewan residents are being warned about fraudulent text messages claiming to be from the Government of Canada Health Card Service. eHealth Saskatchewan says the messages falsely tell recipients that they must click a link to prevent an interruption to their health coverage. The link leads to a form requesting payment information for a new health card. Residents who receive one of these messages should not respond or click any of the links. Residents who have recently moved are encouraged to update their address through the official eHealth Saskatchewan website ahead of the mailing of renewal stickers. Officials remind residents that there are no fees to order or update a Saskatchewan health card. eHealth Saskatchewan says it contacts residents by phone or email, but will never send a text message regarding health card services. BHP is reporting continued progress on its Jansen Potash project in Saskatchewan. Stage 1 of the project was 84% complete as of June 30th. BHP says the estimated cost has increased to $8.4 billion, up from an earlier range of between $7 billion and $7.4 billion. Despite the increase, first production remains on track for mid-2027. See the full stories at discoverhumboldt.com and click submit news when you see local news happening.
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0: Caitlin Clark scored 24 points to help the Indiana Fever get their 24th win as they beat the Toronto Tempo 101-95. Last night marked Clark's first game in Canada. It was the 11th straight loss for the Tempo and marked their only game in Toronto for the month of August. The Saskatchewan Rough Riders will be back at the practice field today as they look to rebound from a loss to the Hamilton Tiger Cats on Saturday, as they will head west for a matchup against the BC Lions. The Lions struggled at the beginning of the season, including a loss to the Riders in the season opener, but have now won their last three games and can close the gap between them and the Riders. Saskatchewan is now 2 points back of Edmonton for top spot in the West. The Humboldt Broncos announced yesterday that all spots have been filled for their upcoming summer hockey camp next week at the EPA. The ice in the EPA became available for users this week. The Broncos will begin training camp on August 31st with practices throughout the week before their top 40 game on Thursday, September 3rd. They open the preseason Friday, September 4th in Nipawin. The Montreal Canadiens announced that the team will honor Carey Price in the Bell Centre's Ring of Honor during their game against the Minnesota Wild on November 10th, one day after his induction to the Hockey Hall of Fame. The former Canadiens goalie will officially become the 62nd member of the organization to be inducted into the Hall of Fame. Price enters the hall after a 15-year NHL career, all with Montreal.
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0: Tonight, some clouds with 30% chance of rain, low of 12. Tomorrow, mainly sunny with a high of 26. Friday, it's still sunny and a high of 25. Saturday, more sun, high of 26. And Sunday, sunny with a high of 28. 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

0: Justin Timberlake and Can't Stop the Feeling. I'm Sarah Miller. 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
11: 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Tonight, cloudy with a 30% chance of rain and a low of 12. Tomorrow, mostly sunny and a high of 26. Friday, another sunny day with a high of 25. Saturday, the sun continues with a high of 26. And Sunday, again, sunny and moving up to a high of 28.
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16: 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Tonight, cloudy with a 30% chance of rain and a low of 12. Tomorrow, mostly sunny and a high of 26. Friday, another sunny day with a high of 25. Saturday, the sun continues with a high of 26. And Sunday, again, sunny and moving up to a high of 28.
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0: Alexander Stewart and His Problem instead. Sarah Miller here with you. 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
1: 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This will allow for improved efficiency, coordinated planning, and an increased capacity to reinvest in the local communities they serve. 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With access to 5 card locks, 4 gas bars, 3 food stores, including 2 liquor locations, and 3 agro centers with bulk petroleum. 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A majority vote from both memberships is required for the amalgamation to proceed. 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
2: 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I'm Anthony Ross. eHealth Saskatchewan is warning residents about a scam involving fraudulent text messages about Saskatchewan health cards. The messages claim to be from the Government of Canada Health Card Service and tell recipients they need to click a link to avoid an interruption in health services. The link leads to a form requesting payment information for a new health card. eHealth Saskatchewan says there is no charge in order to update a Saskatchewan health card, and officials will never contact residents.

0: will help identify gaps in preparedness, improve operational planning, and strengthen efforts to protect communities and valued lands. The community will come together on Thursday to teach about the safety awareness around large vehicles. Wheels Day with the Humboldt Early Years Family Resource Center will be at the Uniplex North parking lot. Coordinator Katie Nickel says they have received a lot of support to make the event as big as possible.
1: We have been so fortunate. The RCMP, the fire department, the ambulance, they're all coming. We have talked to the bylaw officer in Humboldt, and we have talked to some of the city staff for bringing some equipment in. Southland buses are coming. We've got a couple local dealerships coming. Discovery Ford is coming with a tow truck and a few farm equipment sales too. So sort of all of Humboldt has really stepped up to help us.
0: Wheels Day runs from 10 to noon and admission is free. There will also be activities inside. The cost of developing the second stage of BHP's Jansen Potash project has increased. BHP says stage 2 was 16% complete as of June 13th, with total investment now estimated at about $6.9 billion, including contingencies. That's $2 billion higher than the company's previous estimate from October 2023. Meanwhile, stage 1 is 84% complete, with first production still expected in mid-2027. The Jansen project is expected to operate for more than 60 years. See the full stories at discoverhumboldt.com. Go here and click Submit News when you see local news happening.
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0: Caitlin Clark scored 24 points to help the Indiana Fever get their 24th win as they beat the Toronto Tempo 101-95. Last night marked Clark's first game in Canada. It was the 11th straight loss for the Tempo and marked their only game in Toronto for the month of August. The Saskatchewan Roughriders will be back at the practice field today as they look to rebound from a loss to the Hamilton Tigercats on Saturday, as they will head west for a matchup against the BC Lions. The Lions struggled at the beginning of the season, including a loss to the Riders in the season opener, but have now won their last three games and can close the gap between them and the Riders. Saskatchewan is now 2 points back of Edmonton for top spot in the West. The Humboldt Broncos announced yesterday that all spots have been filled for their upcoming summer hockey camp next week at the EPA. The ice in the EPA became available for users this week. The Broncos will begin training camp on August 31st with practices throughout the week before their top 40 game on Thursday, September 3rd. They open the preseason Friday, September 4th in Nipawin. The Montreal Canadiens announced that the team will honor Carey Price in the Bell Centre's Ring of Honor during their game against the Minnesota Wild on November 10th, 1 day after his induction to the Hockey Hall of Fame. The former Canadiens goalie will officially become the 62nd member of the organization to be inducted into the Hall of Fame. Price enters the Hall after a 15-year NHL career, all with Montreal.
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0: Tonight, some clouds with 30% chance of rain, low of 12. Tomorrow, mainly sunny with a high of 26. Friday, it's still sunny and a high of 25. Saturday, more sun, high of 26. And Sunday, sunny with a high of 28. 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

0: A six-year-old pug named Ginny Lou has been crowned the world's ugliest dog. I'm Ken O'Neill. The contest takes place every year in California. The dog, a rescue, was adopted from South Korea 4 years ago. Ginny Lou takes home a trophy, $5,000 cash, and her face will appear on a limited run of Mug root beer cans. That's cool. Somber is next.
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11: 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Tonight, cloudy with a 30% chance of rain and a low of 12. Tomorrow, mostly sunny and a high of 26. Friday, another sunny day with a high of 25. Saturday, the sun continues with a high of 26. And Sunday, again, sunny and moving up to a high of 28.
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We're about half an hour away from your next local news update. I'm Ken O'Neill. Frank Walker in just a few minutes. Here's Luke Combs, Tracy Chapman's Fast Car.

0: many pains.
1: Afternoon, I'm Ken O'Neill. Gracie Abrams' Hit the Wall is coming up. Here's a fun fact, or maybe not so fun. We're losing daylight every day. Can you feel it? By the end of August, we'll be losing roughly 3 minutes a day. Those golden summer sunsets are slipping away fast, so if you've been meaning to hit the patio or just get out for an evening walk, get on it, because before you know it, your evening view is just going to be porch lights.
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12: 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Tonight, cloudy with a 30% chance of rain and a low of 12. Tomorrow, mostly sunny and a high of 26. Friday, another sunny day with a high of 25. Saturday, the sun continues with a high of 26. And Sunday, again, sunny and moving up to a high of 28.
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0: Kiss Goodnight. That's Tyler Shaw. I'm Ken O'Neill. Lola Young and Messi is next. We've also got a 4 o'clock local news update for you. Have you signed up for the daily news yet? 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
2: 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I'm Anthony Ross. The Saskatchewan Public Safety Agency is taking steps to include more Indigenous expertise in the province's wildfire response. The SPSA has signed a memorandum of understanding with the Prince Albert Grand Council and Meadow Lake Tribal Council. The agreement is aimed at improving wildfire preparedness, prevention, response, and recovery. It includes regular meetings between the groups before and after each wildfire season, along with continued work through the First Nations Wildfire Strategy Working Group. It will also make recommendations to improve wildfire strategies, operational planning, and community protection. The move follows 11 calls to action identified in a review of Saskatchewan's 2025 wildfire strategy, including recommendations to strengthen Indigenous involvement. Children and families will have a chance to get up close with some larger-than-life vehicles while learning about safety around heavy equipment. The Humboldt Early Years Family Resource Center will host its fourth annual Wheels Day on Thursday at the Uniplex North parking lot from 10 to noon. Coordinator Katie Nichol says safety will be a focus for the event.
3: Well, there seems to be something about these big vehicles that really attracts attention. Anything with a big wheel is like, wow, I love that. This is what the kids are saying. And we want to prevent any kind of occurrence where a child might get injured, or just being aware that sometimes those big vehicles can't see these little guys running around. We can talk about safety zones and how to behave around those big equipment.
2: Along with Humboldt Safe Communities, there will be a car seat clinic with technicians on site to ensure your car seats are safe for your children. Saskatchewan residents are being warned about fraudulent text messages claiming to be from the Government of Canada Health Card Service. eHealth Saskatchewan says the messages falsely tell recipients that they must click a link to prevent

0: BHP says the estimated cost has increased to $8.4 billion, up from an earlier range of between $7 billion and $7.4 billion. Despite the increase, first production remains on track for mid-2027. See the full stories at discoverhumboldt.com and click Submit News when you see local news happening.
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0: Caitlin Clark scored 24 points to help the Indiana Fever get their 24th win as they beat the Toronto Tempo 101-95. Last night marked Clark's first game in Canada. It was the 11th straight loss for the Tempo and marked their only game in Toronto for the month of August. The Saskatchewan Roughriders will be back at the practice field today as they look to rebound from a loss to the Hamilton Tiger Cats on Saturday, as they will head west for a matchup against the BC Lions. The Lions struggled at the beginning of the season, including a loss to the Riders in the season opener, but have now won their last three games and can close the gap between them and the Riders. Saskatchewan is now 2 points back of Edmonton for top spot in the West. The Humboldt Broncos announced yesterday that all spots have been filled for their upcoming summer hockey camp next week at the EPA. The ice in the EPA became available for users this week. The Broncos will begin training camp on August 31st with practices throughout the week before their top 40 game on Thursday, September 3rd. They open the preseason Friday, September 4th in Nipawin. The Montreal Canadiens announced that the team will honor Carey Price in the Bell Centre's Ring of Honor during their game against the Minnesota Wild on November 10th, one day after his induction to the Hockey Hall of Fame. The former Canadiens goalie will officially become the 62nd member of the organization to be inducted into the Hall of Fame. Price enters the Hall after a 15-year NHL career, all with Montreal.
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0: Tonight, some clouds with 30% chance of rain, low of 12. Tomorrow, mainly sunny with a high of 26. Friday, it's still sunny and a high of 25. Saturday, more sun, high of 26. And Sunday, sunny with a high of 28. 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

0: Metric with Ken O'Neill, Alex Warren on the way next with Fever Dream. Today is National Potato Day. Let's celebrate the humble potato and all the ways we can enjoy it. Mashed, baked, fried, roasted, scalloped, chips, hash browns. Seriously, the potato might be the most versatile food on the planet. You can turn it into almost anything. Even a salad. Me? I'm a couch potato.
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20: 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Tonight, cloudy with a 30% chance of rain and a low of 12. Tomorrow, mostly sunny and a high of 26. Friday, another sunny day with a high of 25. Saturday, the sun continues with a high of 26. And Sunday, again, sunny and moving up to a high of 28.
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0: Delaney Jane and Bad Habits with Ken O'Neill. Harry Styles' American Girls is coming up. Let's talk football. The schedule for Week 12 in the CFL looks like this. Tomorrow night, Ottawa visits Montreal. The Blue Bombers will be in Edmonton on Friday night. Saturday night, the Tiger Cats are in Toronto. And on Sunday night, the Rough Riders will be in BC.
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3: 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A majority vote from both memberships is required for the amalgamation to proceed. 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
15: 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Tonight, cloudy with a 30% chance of rain and a low of 12. Tomorrow, mostly sunny and a high of 26. Friday, another sunny day with a high of 25. Saturday, the sun continues with a high of 26. And Sunday, again, sunny and moving up to a high of 28.
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0: Mariana's Trench, Rhythm of Your Heart. Good afternoon. It's Ken O'Neill. Olivia Dean in just a minute with Man I Need. And don't miss your 5 o'clock local news update.
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2: 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I'm Anthony Ross. eHealth Saskatchewan is warning residents about a scam involving fraudulent text messages about Saskatchewan health cards. The messages claim to be from the Government of Canada Health Card Service and tell recipients they need to click a link to avoid an interruption in health services. The link leads to a form requesting payment information for a new health card. eHealth Saskatchewan says there is no charge in order to update a Saskatchewan health card, and officials will never contact residents by text message. Anyone receiving one of the messages should not reply or click on any links. Health card renewal stickers will begin being mailed out in mid-September, extending coverage to December 31st, 2029. The province is strengthening its partnership with First Nations to improve how Saskatchewan prepares for and responds to wildfires. The Saskatchewan Public Safety Agency has signed an agreement with the Prince Albert Grand Council and Meadow Lake Tribal Council. The Memorandum of Understanding is focused on wildfire prevention, preparedness, response, and recovery. It includes regular discussions between the three groups before and after wildfire season, along with continued collaboration through the First Nations Wildfire Strategy Working Group. The province says the agreement will help identify gaps in

0: all of Humboldt has really stepped up to help us.
1: Wheels Day runs from 10 to noon and admission is free. There will also be activities inside. The cost of developing the second stage of BHP's Jansen Potash project has increased. BHP says stage 2 was 16% complete as of June 13th, with total investment now estimated at about $6.9 billion, including contingencies. That's $2 billion higher than the company's previous estimate from October 2023. Meanwhile, stage 1 is 84% complete, with first production still expected in mid-2027. The Jansen project is expected to operate for more than 60 years. See the full stories at discoverhumboldt.com. 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
1: Caitlin Clark scored 24 points to help the Indiana Fever get their 24th win as they beat the Toronto Tempo 101-95. Last night marked Clark's first game in Canada. It was the 11th straight loss for the Tempo and marked their only game in Toronto for the month of August. The Saskatchewan Roughriders will be back at the practice field today as they look to rebound from a loss to the Hamilton Tiger Cats on Saturday, as they will head west for a matchup against the BC Lions. The Lions struggled at the beginning of the season, including a loss to the Riders in the season opener, but have now won their last three games and can close the gap between them and the Riders. Saskatchewan is now 2 points back of Edmonton for top spot in the West. The Humboldt Broncos announced yesterday that all spots have been filled for their upcoming summer hockey camp next week at the EPA. The ice in the EPA became available for users this week. The Broncos will begin training camp on August 31st with practices throughout the week before their top 40 game on Thursday, September 3rd. They open the preseason Friday, September 4th in Nipawin. The Montreal Canadiens announced that the team will honor Carey Price in the Bell Centre's Ring of Honor during their game against the Minnesota Wild on November 10th, 1 day after his induction to the Hockey Hall of Fame. The former Canadiens goalie will officially become the 62nd member of the organization to be inducted into the Hall of Fame. Price enters the hall after a 15-year NHL career, all with Montreal.
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1: Tonight, some clouds with 30% chance of rain, low of 12. Tomorrow, mainly sunny with a high of 26. Friday, it's still sunny, a high of 25. Saturday, more sun, high of 26. And Sunday, sunny with a high of 28. 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

0: The Weeknd and Heartless. I'm Ken O'Neill. Bruno Mars next with Risk It All from The Romantic. 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
11: 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Tonight, cloudy with a 30% chance of rain and a low of 12. Tomorrow, mostly sunny and a high of 26. Friday, another sunny day with a high of 25. Saturday, the sun continues with a high of 26. And Sunday, again, sunny and moving up to a high of 28.
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1: Classified and Inner Ninja with Ken O'Neill. Olivia Rodrigo dropped dead on the way. This could make Thanksgiving dinner super awkward. 18% of adults would rather take cooking advice from a food influencer than their own moms. Only 33% think mom's recipes are as good as what they find online. But there's one big difference. If an influencer's recipe fails, you unfollow them. Tell your mom her meatballs aren't that good. Good luck getting invited back next year.
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17: 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Tonight, cloudy with a 30% chance of rain and a low of 12. Tomorrow, mostly sunny and a high of 26. Friday, another sunny day with a high of 25. Saturday, the sun continues with a high of 26. And Sunday, again, sunny and moving up to a high of 28.
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0: Rain Maida and Our Lady Peace, that's Innocent. I'm Ken O'Neill. Chapel Roan's Pink Pony Club is next. And don't miss your next local news update. That's at 6.
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2: 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I'm Anthony Ross. The Saskatchewan Public Safety Agency is taking steps to include more Indigenous expertise in the province's wildfire response. The SPSA has signed a memorandum of understanding with the Prince Albert Grand Council and Meadow Lake Tribal Council. The agreement is aimed at improving wildfire preparedness, prevention, response, and recovery. It includes regular meetings between the groups before and after each wildfire season, along with continued work through the First Nations Wildfire Strategy Working Group. It will also make recommendations to improve wildfire strategies, operational planning, and community protection. The move follows 11 calls to action identified in a review of Saskatchewan's 2025 wildfire strategy, including recommendations to strengthen Indigenous involvement. Children and families will have a chance to get up close with some larger-than-life vehicles while learning about safety around heavy equipment. The Humboldt Early Years Family Resource Center will host its fourth annual Wheels Day on Thursday at the Uniplex North parking lot from 10 to noon. Coordinator Katie Nichol says safety will be a focus for the event.
3: Well, there seems to be something about these big vehicles that really attracts attention. Anything with a big wheel is like, wow, I love that. This is what the kids are saying. And we want to prevent any kind of occurrence where a child might get injured, or just being aware that sometimes those big vehicles can't see these little guys running around, and talk about safety zones and how to behave around those big equipment.
2: Along with Humboldt Safe Communities, there will be a car seat clinic with technicians on site to ensure your car seats are safe for your children. Saskatchewan residents are being warned about fraudulent text messages claiming to be from the Government of Canada Health Card Service. eHealth Saskatchewan says the messages falsely tell recipients that they must click a link to prevent an interruption to their health coverage. The link leads to a form requesting payment information for a new health card. Residents who receive one of these messages should not respond or click any of the links. Residents who have recently moved are encouraged to update their address through the official eHealth Saskatchewan website ahead of the mailing of renewal stickers. Officials remind residents that there are no fees to order or update.